0: contains philosophy.
1: Yes, and none with you, Derek, this star nonsense.
0: Yes, yes.
1: No, it is it.
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2: Bring your feelings on the field.
1: We're just warming up the field right now. For sure. From Halifax to the Caribbean. Lucky.

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It's been cold for a few days now. But like I say, we lock in.

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1: Prezi's reprisals were like a creeping lion attacking its prey. You'll never know when he's...
2: As we get into...
1: A-Man 6 continues to not...
2: What we call a starting lineup.
1: For some many death by his one...
2: This is where we play some new tunes.
1: Where they sacrifice.
2: Some new bangers.
1: Still unanswered. Still unanswered.
2: As we get into the show. This is Meds Boss. And I won't be talking for a while. Turn this up in your car. At work, wherever you're there.
1: You'll never know when he's
2: from Halifax to the Caribbean. Lucky.
1: Accountability for some many death by his one diss track alone. Were they sacrificed? Questions are still unanswered.

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Melio again. It's your main man, Topcat, and I am here with you on this Saturday night, this cold Saturday evening. Shout out to everyone on the check-in. And if you don't know, you can follow me at DJ underscore T-O-P-K-A-T on all socials. And if you like what you're hearing, follow me. Yeah, let me know you like some of my mixtapes and stuff, you know? Like I said, I'm here. We are here. We are going to party. A lot of people know this next one, or they might not. Tongue Twister. But let's go.

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3: Would you believe me if I told you this was a summer banger? I think it's going to be a summer banger. What do you think? But we're going to play it again. Talk to me now. Gencia, Vibes Crew.

what we're giving you right now is the starting lineup. Hopefully we get to the Hall of Fame today, but if we don't, we'll do it next week. We might have to skip the Hall of Fame and go to Passport Vibes. But we give you some international tunes, and I have some brand new tunes for you.

The rhythms that's been blowing up the airwaves in the UK, all over the world. In Jamaica, this one. But we're going to listen to Kes first on it, and then we're going to run through it. We are still in the starting lineup. It's a long starting lineup today.

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1: DJ Almani. Ladies, do you think so? 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Or Shadil Muir. 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
1: As we get into a part of the show called the Passport Vibes, catch a vibe right here. Passport stamp after passport stamp. From the Caribbean to Lagos.

0: 지금 술 취하지 마. I can't believe, boy.
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0: Serious right now?
1: This is the After Hours part of the show. Let's go.
0: Don't violate me.

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0: 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A real supporter. Here we go.
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2: 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It's 11 p.m. and coming up in the next hour are some new Canadian hip-hop tracks plus some of the finest soul, dance, and neo-soul sounds from around the world as picked by CKDU staff and programmers. 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

0: We need food.
1: What are you doing this?
0: I'm rapping.
1: Yeah. No, no, I see that. What for?
0: Money. Dad, I want to get some steady bitches and hoes. That's a pity for my nose. Some dino stones to roll with my chrome.
1: Hey, genius. You even know what that means?
0: What does it mean?
1: Where's the keyboards and the tambourine and the guitar? And, you know, I mean, the stuff that, like, white people like.
0: You want a piano?
1: Something badass. Like, I don't know, like REO Speedwagon or something.
0: Yeah, yeah.
2: 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Carl, he wore tight blue sweats but wasn't glued too tight.

CKDU is situated on unceded Mi'kmaq territory in the Mi'kmaq region known as Kapokchuk. 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

0: CKDU is situated on unceded Mi'kmaq territory in the Mi'kmaq region known as Kapukchuk. 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

midnight in Halifax. And you're listening to Dan Scrammer on CKDU 88.1 FM. My name be Nathan. It's back to school time, and this is an hour-long, eclectic, music-based dance show. I think so, anyway. That's what I would

from the Jewel of the Caribbean, Belfast, Ireland, is Stiff Little Fingers. A lot of people think that this album in 78, Stiff Little Fingers, is the band from Belfast, Northern Ireland, country I don't often play on this show, kind of gives birth to pop punk, wouldn't you say? Because it was actually popular?

you can make fun of late period Jane's addiction all you want, or Jane's addiction generally, but you tell me that's not a crunchy ass riff. Oh man, was crunchy the word? They managed to both chunk and crunch. It's got that glammy flashiness that they were so renowned for in the 80s, but also like it's sludgy also. Like, it makes you think of like, it's the first Jane's Addiction like electric riff that makes me think is as good as coming down the mountain. Oh, that's such a great song. And I'm not even a huge Jane's Addiction fan, but they have their highs for sure. We're starting pretty dumbass with $2 signs for S's here. We're starting with some RAWK rock music on tonight's show. I got a lot on tonight's show, actually. I've packed 18 tracks into 58 minutes. And we've already done, this is already two of them you've heard. Stiff Little Fingers, like I said, were from Belfast, Northern Ireland. And the reason I say they give birth to pop punk is because, they may have done that. Isn't there even a joke in High Fidelity about that? About them, like Green Day owes everything to them? Kind of true. But Inflammable Material, the Stiff Little Fingers' first album, was in 78 or 79. Late 78 was when that single was released. Alternative Ulster, one of their big ones. It unexpectedly actually went to like top 10, I think, or almost top 10, at least in the UK, in like pop charts. Not just like on the rock album charts or whatever, in the pop charts. Meaning that this stuff had a lasting, lingering. This was 2 years after the Sex Pistols kind of debut, but even still, by this point, it was like straight punk like this could be popular. You know what I'm saying? And now they bring back the riff. Gotta have that flashy guitar. Man, here's a memory for you. Does anyone remember in the 2000s when INXS did that reality show that was like where they were trying to find a new singer after Michael Hutchence died? Does anyone remember this? And Dave Navarro and the other guys from INXS were like the American Idol-esque judges. I remember this because my mom was into this. And in the 2000s, my mom was all over the novelty of the singing talent shows when American Idol was first up. I'm more familiar with that, his first couple seasons of that stuff, than I would like to admit. And more familiar with INXS. I forget what it was called, Rockstar INXS or something like that. And I think the singer they found, they ended up like touring with them like for like one tour and then like parting ways at the airport afterward and never like, it's depressing. But I got to know Dave Navarro, the guitarist, the former guitarist of Jane's Addiction and then guitarist of INXS, quite well, because he was one of the judges. Seemed like a down guy. Perry Farrell is, very up and down. This is the guy who started Lollapalooza and then quit after a while. Was having his up and downs with heroin today. They're just a very interesting guy. And, one thing I'll say about Perry Farrell and Jane's Addiction, like, probably the least defensible singing voice that I nevertheless enjoy. Even Billy Corgan, like, I don't exactly enjoy his voice. I love a lot of Smashing Pumpkins music, but not because of his voice. In Jane's Addiction's case, it kind of is, a lot of it is because of his voice. It's so kind of snarly, whiny, which I would usually hate, but something about the glammy flashiness, he carries it over. Anyway, we're shifting gears, as you can tell. This is Dan Skirmer on CKDU at 8.1 FM.

released on the show a few weeks ago. This is called Alegria from a self-titled album, Batida, in 2012. There was a wave of this kind of like Africa by way of like Latin guitar, electrified like kind of Latin guitar, and you know, Angola, that's on the southern end of Africa, like that's very, very Portuguese influence, especially Portuguese and Spanish influence in Angola. So those rhythms are not exactly surprising to cross over. This guy records in Paris, as so many African musicians do, even contemporarily speaking. And yeah, Batida, that this, if you like this, you'll like a lot of the album. And this, you know, Summer is winding down. It's school time here. I'm officially, this is my first show since the kids at Dalhousie have gone back to school, and it does feel different, and it feels good. It feels lively. It feels the buzz of young energy is nice. I like that. More people at the radio, more people getting involved, even just coming into this empty studio at night. There's a buzz of something different, and I always love that. I see posters up that I hadn't seen before. I'm drinking a Coke. Anything goes.

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You go into this Starships-esque part. I always think of Starships as the definitive, like, cool rapper with a really individual personality tries to make a shit pop song and just comes up with something that anyone could have sung. So ignore this part I'm talking about over, because it's all about this part that's coming up here. This is Dochi, by the way, from Tampa.

0: Tomorrow
1: that was Doechii. That was from her first EP. That's Oh, The Places You'll Go. I love that kind of... She is the true heir to Azealia Banks. I think Azealia said as much, I think. I could be wrong about that. She'd probably correct me, but she certainly carries that attitude into this new decade, since Azealia Banks certainly isn't making the music. She has the cheerleader kind of snark, but she also has the airing of personal problems and a kind of like nursery rhyme. Again, also very influenced by Nicki Minaj, as Azealia herself was, but she's only gotten better. I'm looking forward to her next thing, Florida Represent. New This Is Lorelei album out. Imagine if people realized that his best stuff was done with female voices mediating, you know? Nate Amos, this is my idea. Lily Konigsberg, bless you.

Okay, now's about the time to slow it down a bit. We're not getting to the come down nearly yet. We've still got, many tracks to go, but take it easy. Just take it down. Take it down. That song was almost overwhelmingly beautiful. Actually, that's why you have to take it down a notch. That is, I should probably explain what I was gabbling about earlier. That's a group called My Idea, group meaning two people, the singer Lily Konigsberg and the composer and multi-instrumentalist Nate Amos, who's more views in a bunch of bands, a lot of them on Matador, I think. He's on Matador. He's like indie experimental rock, art pop, art rock kind of stuff, roughly categorized, but he's dabbles in all sorts of genres. He's in a group called Water From Your Eyes, which I played on the show before, and he's in a group that most people are now knowing him by, unfortunately, called This Is Lorelei, who I see have a new album out. They're prolific. This is his own, like, this is the name that he goes under himself and makes his... I haven't heard this new album, but I heard the last one. Like, mostly kind of standard, you know, shuffly indie rock kind of stuff. I mean, it's better than, you know, Mac DeMarco or some shit like that, but it's not, it's more in that vein. And I'm baffled by this because, again, I need to hear the new album, but I'm baffled by this because these two bands, Water From Your Eyes, and maybe especially My Idea, which nobody remembers this group because they barely pressed anything. They had one album back in 2021 or 22 or 21 and one EP, which is what that last song you heard was from. That track was called Keep Lying to Me. And that EP, which was never even released physically, I don't think, that's My Idea. It's like five songs and like three, at least like they're all good and like three of them are perfect. Like some of those beautiful 3-minute electro rock, whatever you want to call it, indie rock, whatever. And I'm not that impressed by a lot of indie. I haven't been impressed by a lot of indie rock in 10 years at least. But, you know, that got me excited. That EP is just perfect. And the album is good too. And I don't understand why this shuffly, like, kind of generic indie rock stuff, like guitar-based indie rock, like mellow stuff. The hooks aren't there, and I don't know. Maybe he needs a female voice to mediate, because like the voice is on Water From Your Eyes. He doesn't all do all the singing there. It's someone else doing that. I don't know. I thought I'd just call that in. This is Sade. Sade is someone I've never addressed on the show because it took me a while to get into Sade. Who is not just the singer, by the way. Sade is the band. It's been her and the other three guys forever, since their first album in 1984. This is from the second album, Promise, which the real Sade heads, I think, like, they vouch for this one, I think, even more than the first, even more than Diamond Life, which had the hits, or even more than, like, Love Deluxe, is it? The one from the early 90s, which was, man, I had the unfortunate case of hearing the Sade albums mostly backwards, because of just the way I picked them up. I heard that 2001 Lovers Rock, is that what it's called? Something like that. Which is boring, you know. Read the Greg Tate profile on Sade and his Flyboy 2 and watch a great writer like try in vain to avoid the case of like admiring the artist but not really giving a shit about the album, trying to convince himself that he likes the album. It's boring. And honestly, I haven't spent enough time with Love Deluxe, the one from the 90s, but that one also, like, not my favorite. It's this mid-80s, even the late 80s, the one after this, that sweet spot. That's the smooth stuff. And this one's the last one.

love that little horn hit in the background there. You know, I did a show a couple years ago on like some of the best music of 1988, and I completely missed my chance to, I realized, crossfade the Happy Mondays Wrote for Luck, which came out that year, I think that was that year, right? It must have been. And this song, because it's the same kind of like glammy guitar reverb delay effect. This is Morrissey, of course. Who else? Not the Smiths, but Morrissey solo, who you need to spend time with. We need more Morrissey on our lives. I think everyone obviously agrees with that here in 2026, but I'm saying it again. Disappointed. This is the B-side of Every Day is Like Sunday, which is one of his big, you know, Now My Heart is Full type big anthemic ballads. Anthemic ballad. Anyway, this is 88. This is on the singles compilation, Bona Drag, which is one of the great singles compilations. And this one just rocks. It's the last one on that comp. And it's, you know, it's got that kind of Strange Ways, Here We Come kind of guitar phase to it, which I always appreciate. And this is the last song I'll sing. Oh no, I've changed my mind again.

And music geeks and like people who like to think they're too cool for the Fleet Foxes will be shitting on them for a while. I guess they just don't like beautiful tunes and beautiful singing and the love of mountainous nature spreading out before you like a quilt. I guess that's just not what they're into. I guess they're more into TikTok. But in all seriousness, though, like I'm talking, my millennials are shitting all over them, my generation, even though they came up with our generation, yet they've held on. Like, these albums are still, like, they're quite popular. Helplessness Blues. I didn't even like this one as much as the first. I still don't like it as much as the first one, but at the time, I thought it was just okay. But this song stood out very strong, Lorelei. It does sound like Dylan's fourth time around, which itself was based on Norwegian wood. And I love that. When that flute comes in, you were like glue. I feel like a gliding shot over, like, you know, like hay being like put through a combine or something. It's just beautiful, like agricultural splendor of America kind of rolling exactly as it should. And the lyrics are self-knowing about being like kind of young and thinking you're older than you are, but like in your being 30 and thinking you're old, and but also genuinely being a little older and not, and then being kind of in this limbo space of not being young enough to be cool and not really caring and not being old enough to be falling apart bodily yet. A beautiful song, Lorelei by the Fleet Foxes. 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This is Dance Grammar.

Gosh, what a joyous song. Even the lyrics are almost defeatist. You actually like listening to them, depending on how you hear them and depending on how they sing them. This is Fairport Convention. Man, it took me a bit to find out about them. This is the band that Richard Thompson was in, and he wrote this one. This is called No Man's Land. This is from their 69 album. They did their two best albums, both came out in 69. This one and On Half Bricking. Speaking of, like, very Dylan-influenced groups, What We Did on Our Holidays, this Fairport Convention album, you could argue there's maybe not enough Sandy Denny on it. Maybe Sandy Denny could have even sung this one, or Tale and Hard Time. Oh my God, I played that on this show before. That song is so beautiful. But Sandy Denny, oh my God, what a tragic story, but what a voice. When you're through. Have you considered, by the way, looking into your college radio station? Life-changing stuff, I swear.

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0: If I get home with all my money, everything will be all right.
1: I don't know if this voice is remembered or discovered anymore, if not from people coming to him through the Pixies. But this is Mose Allison. People know Mose Allison? Oh, man, what a voice. A guy from Tippo, Mississippi. He was a very, if you know him at all, you know him from the song Young Man Blues, which has been covered by actually a lot of rock bands. Young man ain't got nothing in the world these days. The Who famously did that. That was part of their live sets. It's on Live at Leeds. It opens Live at Leeds, actually. Well, that's a Mose Allison song. He wrote in the late 50s or early 60s. That was his key period. They were kind of like doodles. This is a rare electric piano. Like he was usually just on regular piano. And it was a kind of mix of like jazz and like kind of talking blues, but also like kind of like a proto Randy Newman-esque social or Tom Lehrer like mix of them, but actually more musically perhaps fertile than either of those. I love the best stuff of Mose Allison. There's two really good compilations of Mose Allison stuff, and this one goes into the 70s, the Atlantic stuff. Again, this is a little past his key era, but what a voice. What a quivering kind of coffee shop, like beatnik cafe, like something you'd see in like A Bucket of Blood, that Roger Corman movie with Dick Miller. I don't know if that reference is too obscure to parse, but that's Mose Allison. And the Pixies famously called, there's a song on Bossa Nova called Mose Allison in tribute to him. But just a really cool guy. Mose Allison is one of those guys that you can throw on in the background and like you can't imagine anyone objecting. It's like Motown. Like that's the stuff, like the go-to Mose Allison and Motown, the Mose. You throw that on in the background at like a party or something, and if anyone who has a problem with that, like no one's gonna have a problem with it. Everybody is gonna be like down with that, at least, at the very least. And anyone who does have a problem, like the problem is them. You're an asshole. Speaking of this, now here's some actual electric blues. I don't know if this guy's name is barely known to me, but check this guy out, especially his guitar.

a guy named Sun Seals. Sun Seals. He was from Arkansas, but is most often associated with Chicago, as so many electric blues players were. This is, believe it or not, this is from the same year as that Stiff Little Fingers song I opened the show with, 78. His Live and Burning album. It's kind of like an Albert King guitar style. The nicks on that album is less than it should be, but for a live electric blues album recorded that late, excellent. It's smoking. You might even say it's burning. Sun Seals, check them out. This is the song that was, like, very close to making the show. Okay, so next you're going to hear a triple shot. And I have to stop talking because this song is less than 2 minutes long. Triple shot of rockabilly or rockabilly-ish songs that didn't quite squeak into my best 100 best tracks of 1956 show that I did a few weeks ago, but they're so danceable and so cool that I gotta play them all anyway. They're both so short. Here's Jerry Lee Lewis from his audition tape for Sun Records, later released in 1970 as old-time country music. It's called the Crawdad Song. It's a barn burner. It's not old-time country music at all. It's a barn burner New Orleans house party.

Doesn't his voice just sound like a petulant, like whiny teenager? Just edge. I said it in the 56 show, but like September 1956 must have been a nightmare for those teachers. This was released in May of this year, but like DuckTales, meaning the hairstyle, the sticky talk from the front. You know what I'm talking about? The 50s bully hairstyle. And this sounds like those bullies being like when his mom is touching his hair, trying to ready it for him. Like, don't mess with my DuckTales. So perfect. And of course, the chirping rockabilly guitar, which, I'm not aware that there was any bad electric rockabilly guitar work in the years 1955 through 1957. I just don't think it happened. Joe Clay is the name of this artist, by the way. Joe Clay, DuckTales.

0: DuckTales. Well, my woman, she was kinda pretty, but my woman, she was also bad. Now she left me early this morning and I got the blues pretty bad. Well, she give me the pretty bad blues. Yes, a pretty bad blues. Lord, Lord, got the blues pretty bad.
1: Oh, this is a classic. Ronnie Self. He's best known for his song from the year after this called Bopalina, which, you know, very one of those 50s like proto songs that gets called proto-punk. But this is from the year before, 56, Pretty Bad Blues. And again, just that chirping guitar, like rockabilly guitar. Cliff Gallup of the Gene Vincents and the Blue Caps is probably the very best at this, and I talked about that on my other show. But this stuff, I don't even know if it's him playing or who's playing the electric guitar over here, but it's Pretty Bad Blues. I'm Dan Scrammer. You're listening to CKDU at 8.1 FM. Have I mentioned that CKDU at 8.1 FM is one of North America's longest standing and most legendary campus community stations, on air since 1985 on the FM dial?

0: me down.
1: You know, people forget that the Laws, the band that did there she goes again. Perfect song, perfect power pop song of the turn from the 80s into the 90s, which is a very interesting period. They were like, there was some money put into the Laws, and it took until 1990 for their album to come out, which is a fantastic album. Just self-titled, their only album. But this Lee Maver, it's so short, too. They had to pump it up with, like, a seven-minute song to bring it up to, like, 35 minutes or something, if I remember correctly. But it's a fantastic album. And this one was a single back in October of 87, way out. It's one of my favorite of the guitar ones, the electric guitar ones on it, and very, like, skiffly and rockabilly-ish. Very much coming on the heels of what the Smiths were kind of just giving up, maybe. Or maybe they had a bit of that in their earlier days, but the Laws, the reason they were able to keep working on this like little fluffy, kind of seemingly fluffy album for so long is because there's a lot of money put into the next Smiths, and the Laws were one of those.

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2: The squiggly, twitchy, any sound effect goes
1: kind of house music of South Africa, contemporary South Africa, and Uganda is where I believe this group was originally from. These guys are great, and they only got more weird and interesting. I'm really looking forward to their next album, because the last one they released was really bizarre, and I can't get some of that stuff out of my head. It's so weird and creepy. The Metal Prayers album they did. This is Felimunkasi. This is from their 2022 debut album, Ama Gogela. This album is kind of a warm-up to the next one for me, but most people would find this more approachable. This is the approachable one, and this song is probably the approachable single, maybe, I might say, but maybe you like it.

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2: Okay, now we wind down. Two more tracks for you. Okay. This is about as danceable as this guy gets. Any excuse I can to play. Mikel Rose. Mikel Rose is a composer. He's associated with a movement called Totalism. You want an accurate description of Totalism, consult Kyle Gahn, which is where I got a lot, which is why I learned about Mikel Rose. Kyle Gahn, the great classical music critic of the 80s and 90s for the Village Voice. He has a great site you can easily search, and his books are available readily from Amazon, or hopefully somewhere else. Mikel Rose, though, is a composer that he was like the main, he's the heir to Robert Ashley. Robert Ashley was a guy from the late 70s, early 80s, American composer from the Midwest, who, in a very distinctive voice, he worked with video art, installation video art, and, oh my god, I know how to describe Mikel. Let's stick to Mikel Rose. Mikel Rose is his heir. This is from an opera he did called Dennis Cleveland in 1996. Probably the most important American opera of the 90s, I would say. Certainly since Meredith Monk's Atlas. That was a few years earlier. But this album, Dennis Cleveland, is an opera where Mikel Rose himself plays a talk show host. And he's kind of like a liberal, kind of like Buddhist. He spouts like Buddhist, like Zen philosophy kind of things. But, I mean, listen to it. His phrasing of sentences to make them musical, like what he did was he researched all these talk shows because he thought talk shows were the next frontier, kind of, in terms of like society mirroring itself back to itself and talking to itself. And he's kind of right, like a new religion, basically, is what he said. He was inspired by John Ralston Saul, the Canadian philosopher's book, Voltaire's Bastards, which was going around at the time. I remember my dad was really into that book, too. Mikel Rose is inspired by this, and he plays a talk show host in this opera, Dennis Cleveland. And other audience members join in, and, like, because it's pre-programmed loops, or, like, they're triggered to loop, they can keep looping as long as the audience member talks or sings or does whatever they'd like. It kind of has to be experienced. Like, look at Mikel Rose.

he was in a young man. Put it this way, he's from Missouri in the Kelrose. His band that he had in the late 70s was the only band who were weird enough in Kansas City to open for the Talking Heads.

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All right, I got one more for you. Francel and I were talking about music, and we often return, we returned as we so often do, to Paul McCartney, solo Paul McCartney and his mind. And I got her on the album Driving Rain, which I think is, this is his 9/11 album, you could call it. Came out in November of 01. It was recorded, obviously, before 9/11. But, like, from the cover and with kind of the mood of it, which is kind of, like, ostensibly, like, a concept album about the aftermath of death. This is his post-Linda album, too, after her death. But it could be also be, it could be an album about a breakup or about death. You could look at it either way. And that's what's so often fascinating about McCartney to me. Like, so many of his breakup songs sound often like they're written about someone who could also be dead. Like, actually dead. Yesterday being an example. You know, Driving Rain, it's too long. You should ignore the two songs he co-writes with his son. But there is some beautiful stuff on it. And this one is maybe one of my favorite Paul deep cuts. It's called Riding into Jaipur. It's his experiment with Indian drones and Indian textures that he was starting to pick back up again, especially with his work with the Fireman, with that Electric Arguments album. He was starting to get a little more experimental after, like, the, you know, generic, like, Flaming Pie stuff, looking back in my young Beatles days, which I regret to see him doing again and falling back on that. But more of this stuff, please. Riding into Jaipur from Driving Rain. People will always shit on Driving Rain because it is too long and it has the taint of its last track, its hidden track called Freedom, which is his actual response to 9/11 and is the worst song Paul McCartney ever recorded, bar none. Like, it is the worst thing he ever recorded, Freedom. Just ignore it. Just pretend it's actually hidden and let it stay hidden. And let this one rise. Let the road rise with this one as you ride into Jaipur. Thanks for listening, folks. This has been Dance Grammar. I'm away for the next 2 weeks. I'm at the film festival. My life is about to get very hectic. Yeah, come to the Atlantic International Film Festival, by the way, here in Halifax, if you're listening. It runs from September 16th to 23rd. We're playing new movies by Ryosuke Hamaguchi, as all of a sudden. We're playing Zviagintsev's Minotaur. We're playing Sandra Wolner's Every Time. We're playing the finished William Greaves documentary, Once Upon a Time in Harlem. We're playing Patrick Wang's A Rimbaud, which I won't see a better movie all year. The proudest thing I've ever done in my 6 years of working at this festival is having the Canadian premiere of the new Patrick Wang film, a very important American independent filmmaker. This is a one-man film, nearly 3 hours, on the life of Arthur Rimbaud. It's like nothing you've ever seen filmed in a black box theater, and that I pushed this festival and pushed and was able to finagle, who has to not only play this movie that is not playing many other festivals, but to get the Canadian premiere of it. It's the proudest thing I've ever done in my 6 years of the festival, what can I say? So we're playing all those movies. We're playing Mike Leigh's Tender Loving Care. We're playing a lot of others that I'm already forgetting. We're playing The History of Concrete. We're playing other movies you'll hear about in the future, like Long Winter, La Gradiva, Nina Rosa, Iron Boy. I'm mentioning the ones that I liked, or the first ones I mentioned I loved. So it's, you know, when I saw the con lineup, I thought it had been a weak year for film, and maybe it still has, but there has been some stuff that has been absolutely life-affirming, and I'm so glad that this is the biggest film festival east of Montreal in this country, and I just hope there are enough

0: 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I'm City Lake Soul Club, and every Thursday we do City Lake Soul Show on 88.1 FM in Halifax. 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

0: Variety is the spice of life, but I think it's a little more sweet. On the Pop Culture Pick and Mix, I traverse the vast and often overlapping worlds of music and popular culture, touching on everything from gaming to television to the art of the cover version and the long play. All that, and a dash of classical philosophy, some musical commentary, and a bevy of songs from all genres that are a bit off the beaten track. And there's even the odd fake band.
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2: 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Come see Atlantic News, Halifax's original newsstand. 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Atlantic News has the Globe and Mail and Sunday New York Times in print every weekend. 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

Greetings, late night revelers and creatures of the dark. I'm Andrew Jackson, host of The Outer Edge, and you're tuned into Strange Magic here on CKDU 88.1 FM in Halifax, Nova Scotia, Jabuktuk, Mi'kma'ki.

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0: 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I'm Kevin Brazier, and I just love dipping into the biggest soul, R&B, and rock steady cuts from Canada and beyond. 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

My name is Corporal Joshua Halick, and I work for 12 Air Maintenance Squadron. I perform heavy maintenance on the CH-124 Sea King, Canada's maritime chopper. 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

Yeah, that's Augie LaTula playing that guitar there. I can listen to this song every day. But today we're going to start off with some early music. Music from around 1950s, 60s, and into the 70s. And some related music earlier on in the first hour. Second hour, we're going to have newer music for you. All Congolese, all good. Enjoy. Keep it cranked up loud here on this beautiful day. And it is a beautiful day right here in RVA or wherever you may be.

So we're going to start off with some Franklin Bukaka from the 1960s with Mambouké from a compilation, called Le Mortel, the 1960s Roomba Revolution in Congo. And then we'll play some music from something from the 1950s for you. Enjoy. Here is Franklin Bukaka coming up at you right now.

Two for you from Wendo Colasoy, also known as Wendo or Antoine Wendo. Wendo Colasoy. That last one was from his 1999, believe it or not, CD that he made when he was quite old. And it's called, the name of the CD is Marie Louise. And the song we heard is You You Aleli Veka. Hang on a minute, I got to turn this phone ringer off. Yeah, shut up. Okay, that was Wendo Colasoy, excuse me. And before that, we heard from Wendo again from the compilation Early Congo Music, 1946 to 62, first Roomba to real Roomba on the El Sur Records label. We heard the song called Bakosi Loa Ya Wendo from him. And everybody's probably outside. If you're outside today and you're down at the James River and, you know, you're like hanging out, it's a beautiful day for that. The James River system is the treasure of our city, you know, here in Richmond. Let's work hard to keep it that way. Litter anywhere in the park is not only ugly, it damages the park's environment and will harm the wide variety of plants and animals that make their home there. Please play your part in keeping the park clean. Trash and recycling receptacles are located at most park accesses. Better still, take your fishing litter, your cans, your wrappers, your peels. 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Leave your park in its natural condition. Don't trash your treasure. 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It's a beautiful asset here in Richmond, Virginia, in the U.S. of A. All right. You like that sort of husky voice of Wendo? Here's another guy with a husky voice from the early 1960s. It's Adu Alenga from Congo Brazzaville. His version of Atandele, great song, by the way, from the compilation called Bankalo Miziki Anthology Volume 2. Came out on the Ingo Yarto label in 2011, but, you know, the songs are much older. Here is Adu Alenga.

two songs for you from the Mighty Planet Ilunga reissue record label out of Belgium. That last one was Leon Bukasa from the compilation called Ngoma, the Soul of Congo, 1955 to 1959. That's the Ngoma label, one of the original labels coming out of the Democratic Republic of the Congo there. And before that, we heard from OK Jazz with Ngai Oyolengai from Pa Umpa Sans, the Boleros of OK Jazz, 1957 to 77, which came out in 2020. Ngoma came out in 2023. This guy just keeps putting out the great records. Before that, again, we heard from Adu Alenga with Atandele, a great classic from him right here on Ambiance Congo. Okay, let's hear some more Franco. Let's hear a soap commercial that he did, Savon Reward, from 1960s, the mid-60s, from Franco and the OK Jazz. And then we'll hear some Bantus de la Capitale from around the same time.

Okay, let me talk to you a little bit here about what it is that we do on WRIR on Sundays. We play music from all around the world, all different genres. We play jazz in the morning. Then we play Latin music with Estemera. And then we play either Ambiance Congo or the other black music. You get a great choice here on Sunday from 3 to 5. And then every week from 5 to 7, you get to hear the Motherland Influence, a song that's been on the radio here in WRIR for more than 20 years, where Greybeard and I do African, Latin, and Caribbean music all mixed up together in one spicy soup for you. That's coming up next from 5 to 7 p.m. right here on WRIR LP 97.3 FM Richmond. And then following that is DJ Carl with If Music Could Talk. And the list goes on and on and on. So be sure to tune in to WRIR LP 97.3 FM Richmond every Sunday, especially if you're outside down at the river and you want some groove music in the background. That's where we are right here today. We're playing older music from Congo for you, Congo Brazzaville. For you today, and let's see, what do we just hear? We just heard from Roger Izedi and African Fiesta with Arsène Diogne from the compilation called Roger Izedi Presents Vita Matata with African Fiesta, brand new compilation, which came out this year. Before that, Dr. Nico and the African Fiesta Sukisa band that he made after breaking up with African Fiesta, from the LP, 1970 LP on the African label L'Afrique Danse, number 10. And we heard the song called Sadi Naboye Masumu from him. And before that, Les Bantous de la Capitale with Mbanda, Tu Perds Ton Temps, from Les Bantous de la Capitale, 1963 to 69 compilation right here on Ambiance Congo for you. All right, let's hear something from a guy we just can't ignore playing older music. I don't know when this album came out. I got it on LP. It's originally pressed in Ghana, so I don't know when the songs came out. But it's, the name of the album is called The African Sound of Music, and it features Verkis Eleveve. And we're going to hear a song off of this one, which is available on other compilations, I think. But I just like this one on this LP. It's called Taweli Nini.

0: 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And thank you if you do. 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All right, let's see. I am trying to see what just happened. All my stuff went away. Okay, here we go. All right, what did we just hear? We just heard from Zico Langa Langa from 1973, roughly, the song called Viamo Solo from a compilation called African Pearls, Congo, Pont sur le Congo. Before that, Henri Bouanet, recorded in 1976, the CD came out in 1994, in Ghana. We heard the song called Latali Nato from the CD Double Take Talakaka. Before that, Verkis Eleveve with Tawale Dini from the African Sound of Music. By the way, Zyko's song was recorded on Verkis' label, label Veve Records right here, Veve International, right in Kinshasa. All right, more music coming to you from Ambiance Congo this beautiful Sunday day. Let's listen to some newer music now. Let's hear something from Extra Musica and Roga Roga from the 2011 CD Sorcerie Kindoki. We're going to hear this song called Gaitan Kodia. It's a really interesting song because it's a, you know, it's a modern band, but they're playing music that has references to the stuff we've been listening to most of the day today so far. So here is Extra Musica with Roga Roga.
1: Au Parlement, il y a les députés et députés. Évangile selon Gaëtan Kodia. Ah. Dodon Gatier, Joe Phyllis de Paris. Belle dit, l'Amérique n'a pas d'amis. Bruno.

Originally recorded in 1983, I believe. That was Vata Mombasa with the song Vimpi from a compilation that came out in 2018 called The Best of Vata Mombasa. Before that, Extra Musica and Rogo Rogo with Gaetan Kodiav right here on Ambiance Congo, coming to you every other week on WRIRLP 97.3 FM Richmond. And you want to know what you can hear next week here on WRIR on Sunday from 3 to 5? Well, here you go.

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1: Yeah, be sure to do that. Stay tuned at 5 o'clock for the Motherland Influence Greybeard. Charles Greybeard will be here then for that. All right, let's hear some more music. Let's hear something from 2013 from the guitarist Benico Popolipo from his 2013 CD, Alerta Rouge. Here is Sili Massa. As soon as I figure out which CD player I'm supposed to be in here. Oh, here we go.

I believe that last song was recorded in Washington, D.C. That was Rodan Rodino and Top Musica, spelled with a Z, Musica. The song Yalame from Ram Memoir from 2001, right here on Ambiance Congo. Before that, Benico Popolipo with Sili Massa from El Arte Rouge from 2013. Coming to you, bringing you more great music out of Central Africa every other Sunday from 3 to 5 p.m. Do you dream of owning a home? 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You can see my track list there. If you have any questions, you can just just put in the comments there and we'll see what we can do for you. All right, here's something that's entirely different for a different kind of Congo music. This is from the Grand Maître Makape and the orchestra Yamba Yamba Beto Ba with a song called Makengo Nkunga from the cassette Makengo Nkunga Mac present Maître Makape and the orchestra Yamba Yamba Beto Ba. It's just a self-titled cassette here from them. Here is Makengo Nkunga, named after, I guess, the producer of this album.

0: Roger Mayemba, grande puissance, Yula Bolt, Kouloué, Ogi Banga, Thomas Louaka, le sacré.
1: Ready a Misi from the album Bailo Canto from 2022. Kukule was the song. Before that, Grand Maitre Makape and the orchestra Yamba Yamba Beto Ba here on Ambiance Congo, coming to you every other Sunday right here on WRIRLP 97.3 FM Richmond. I got time for maybe two more songs for you. The next one is from Suzuki from the album The Compte Final from 1999. We're going to hear La Une. And then after that, we'll hear some Koffi Olomide from Bored Ezanga Combo from 2008. We're going to hear this song called IKEA. Thank you for listening. Stay tuned. Coming up at 5 for the Motherland Influence, a program that comes to you every Sunday right here on WRIRLP 97.3 FM Richmond and wherever else you may be listening to a rebroadcast of this program. 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

0: That was friendly.
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1: Yes, bye.
2: Welcome to Yes By. I'm Mahalia, and I'm here with my dad, Derek.
1: Hello. Thank you so much, Mahalia, for being here today. And welcome, everyone, to Yes By. So it's a real pleasure, Mahalia, to have you on Yes By, and thank you to Pauline. She'll be back next episode of Yes By, but with your show, B.A. Du, that French music show, and now our Yes By.
2: Yeah, and we have some great music coming up today. We have some Hey Rosetta, going to hear from the Government Rams, some Sim and I later on in the show.
3: Yeah, and Davnet Doyle, Irish Descendants, Abigail, some country music in there, wonderful grand band. Rollins Cross, Amelia Kern, awesome. Tons of great stuff today.
2: And yeah, there's lots of good selections. We were working on this playlist together there just a while ago. Yeah, so lots of good songs. Maybe some French music if you're lucky, but yeah. we're going to see how...
1: Bon chance with that. Yeah. Avec that.
2: Yeah, so we're going to see how the hour goes, but French music or not, you're going to hear some cool new tracks.
1: Yes, so we're going to start today with a Hey Rosetta song, Red Heart, from the album Into Your Lungs, and Mahalia, what comes after that?
2: Then we're going to hear kind of a more traditional song. We're going to hear Ratlin Bog by the Irish Descendants, and that's off their album So Far, So Good.
3: Yeah, The Best of the Irish Descendants, 2007.
2: Yeah.
3: That's a recommendation from Kat at CHMR. So let's go straight in to
4: Hey Rosetta, Red Heart, right here on Yes Boss.

bird, birdie, egg, egg, bird, bird, nest, nest, limb, limb, branch, branch, tree, tree, and hole, hole, about, about, in the valley, oh. Hole, hole, rat, about, about, in the valley, oh. 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Feather was a worm, a rear worm, rat, a worm, worm, feather, feather, bird, birdie, egg, egg, bird, bird, nest, nest, limb, limb, branch, branch, tree, tree, and hole, hole, about, about, in the valley, oh. Hole, hole, rat, about, about, in the valley, oh. Rear, about, rat, about, about, in the valley, oh. Worn was a hair, rear, hair, rat, hair, hair, worn, worn, feather, feather, bird, birdie, egg, egg, bird, bird, nest, nest, limb, limb, branch, branch, tree, tree, and hole, hole, about, in the valley, oh. Hole, hole, rat, about, button in the valley, oh. Rear, about, rat, about, button in the valley, oh. Here there was a louse, rear, louse, rat, louse, louse, near, here, and worm, worm, feather, feather, bird, birdie, egg, egg, bird, bird, nest, nest, limb, limb, branch, branch, tree, tree, and hole, hole, about, and in the valley, oh. Hole, hole, rat, about, button in the valley, oh. Rear, about, rat, about, button in the valley, oh. Louse, louse, here, here, warm, warm, fun, fun, bird, birdie, egg, egg, bird, bird, nest, nest, limb, limb, branch, branch, tree, tree, hole, hole, bad, bad, in the valley, oh. 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

0: Oh my, that was the Rattlin' Bog. Holy cow, I'm breathless.
1: Can you remember the whole sequence?
0: I absolutely cannot remember. And it got faster. Wow.
1: Yeah, it did. It sped up.
0: That was like, we were listening to that and it's like, oh, it's getting fast. And then it's gotten really fast. And there's another song a bit like that where they have all that, what would you say, repetition.
1: Yeah, where you add something to the previous verse and then you have to remember everything. And
0: Yeah. And wow, that was fun. I think only on Yes Boy do we get to play stuff like that that way. I remember one time, there's only been one time in my entire life in Newfoundland that I could not understand a Newfoundlander talking. And I was waiting for a ferry at Port of Basque talking with a guy, and he spoke so fast. And I'm really good at understanding people from Newfoundland or other countries, you know, traveling and such. But I couldn't really pick that up, and it was so fast. And that Rattlin' Bog sound kind of reminded me of that day.
1: He'd probably be a good person to sing that song.
0: Oh, a natural. I think it was a bit windy there too. It gets quite windy down there by Rec House and Port of Basque. Lovely. I love it on the west coast of the island. And, you know, big hello, special hello to all our friends in the Burnt Islands and Port of Basque area listening on Burnt Islands Radio. And, you know, I had such a wonderful time there. I visited there and it was awesome. I've gone through like with the ferry a bunch of times, but I spent a day and went around and it was lovely and the people were wonderful. And, you know, I sure saw recovering and rebuilding from Hurricane Fiona. But, you know, I tell you, Newfoundlanders, so resilient. And Yes Boy, so hello, Burnt Islands. Yes Boy. And Friendly says hello too. Okay, so yes, we just heard Rattlin' Bog by the Irish Descendants, uplifting. And thanks to Kat at CHMR for that recommendation, fun song. And before that, a nice start to the show today there with Hey Rosetta, Red Heart. Okay, so Mahalia, what's coming up next by here on Yes Boy?
1: Yeah, so we have a request from me that we're playing on a show that I'm on. Little interesting. We're going to hear I Had a Hat by the Government Rams, and that's off their album Good Work If You Can Get It. And then we're going to hear, I think we're going to hear...
0: It's My Old School.
1: Yeah, My Old School.
0: So that's a wonderful grand band. WGB cover of Steely Dan's song My Old School.
1: Yeah.
0: And that's from 1981. But check out the video of that song. It's a lot of fun. Tommy Sexton's in there, and it's part of the WGB TV show, actually, back then, and they were throwing a lot of paper airplanes and generally misbehaving just a little in there, and one of the local schools in St. John's. So that will be fun. We'll get to that. But first, we have, which one, Mahalia? It's the...
1: I think we're going to play the WGB first, actually, and then we'll hear from the Government Rams after that.
0: Yeah. Right on. So let's go straight into WGB, My Old School, right here on Yes Boy.

0: toe-tapping fun with I Had a Hat by the Government Rams off their 2001 album, Good Work If You Can Get It. That's a really fun song. That's the one that I picked to bring on the show today.
1: Yeah, wow. And Mahalia, what was your interest in that song?
0: So two reasons. First, I thought the Government Rams was an interesting name of the band. So, you know, when I kind of discovered them, I was looking on Bandcamp and Spotify just to kind of discover some Newfoundland artists to see what I could come up with. And so I saw them and I thought that seemed like a cool band.
1: Well, yeah, Government Rams, actually a government program to provide rams to help with the sheep population and outport to Newfoundland. And the Government Rams band, all-star band, Shani Gnoc, Punters, Fables, wow, Chris Andrews, late Mark Hiscock, Billy Sutton, Patrick Moran, yes boy.
0: Mm-hmm. And also, I really like the fiddle music going on, especially at the end there. You could hear that because I play violin and I like to play some fiddle songs sometimes too. Mm-hmm. So it's always nice to hear that done professionally. And yeah, it's a big part of Newfoundland culture, of course, the fiddle. And
1: Friendly loves the fiddle music. When you play the violin, Mahalia, Friendly just comes right over.
0: She does, but she particularly does like fiddle. You know, if I'm playing scales and stuff, she's not super interested.
1: Friendly, by the way, our Newfoundland dog.
0: Yeah.
1: Discerning in her musical taste. So she does prefer the fiddle.
0: She does prefer the fiddle. You know, it reminds her of home, I guess.
1: Absolutely.
0: Yeah. Yeah. So that was a cool song. And then before that, why don't you say a piece about
1: that? Yeah. So before that, we had Wonderful Grand Band, My Old School cover of a Steely Dan song. And that was fun. And a fun video, like fun, great music, but check it out. And some really, really strong guitar solos through that song as well. So I really enjoyed that. That's one of my WGB favorites.
0: Yeah, that was a cool one.
1: Yeah, so coming up next on Yes Boy, we have two songs. The first is One of a Kind, and this is by Abigail. That's off her 2019 Country True album. And now Haley Peddle, she's the Abigail. She's from Hodges Cove. We played her actually in our very first episode of Yes Boy. And Mahalia, we were looking at that yesterday, and you noticed that it said in the rankings of listeners.
0: So when we were looking for Abigail, we found that it was Lethbridge, Canada was her top ranked listening spot, because it shows you where in the world people listen most to different artists.
1: Needs a map though, because there's a Lethbridge, Newfoundland.
0: Yeah, and at first I was like, oh, really? Lethbridge, Alberta? Like that?
1: Yeah.
0: But then Dad and I agreed that it's almost for sure Lethbridge, Newfoundland.
1: And, you know, Clarenville is the larger center in that general area of Hodges Cove where Haley is from, and that is south of Clarenville. But now Lethbridge is north of Clarenville. So these, I'm just wondering, I'm not sure.
0: Well, I mean, I would say it's Hodges Cove, but just Spotify lumps that into Lethbridge.
1: Oh, that could be that
0: area. You know,
1: area.
0: The small places don't quite make it onto the Spotify map, unfortunately.
1: They don't provide an actual map.
0: No, they don't.
1: For sure. I've received mail. I got a Christmas card in Lethbridge, Alberta, addressed to my name in Lethbridge, Newfoundland, with a Newfoundland postal code, and was able to get the Christmas card back to the rightful recipient in Lethbridge, Newfoundland before Christmas. That was a number of years ago.
0: Yeah.
1: So anyway, we'll play that. That'll be fun.
0: So is Abigail the stage name of Haley Peddle? Is that...
1: I believe it's her middle name and the name that she goes by now.
0: Okay, name she goes by
1: now. That's what I understand,
0: Cool.
1: And that whole area is just lovely, and just a little north of there is Terranova National Park, Glovertown, Traytown, Eastport area, just beautiful. We used to go out there for summer. Lovely area, some great music, and a real up-and-coming young artist there.
0: Yeah.
1: She's released quite a lot of music, especially for her young age. So, and after that, we have Cape Spear by Ron Hines off the Get Back Changed album. That's a special place, really, Mahalia, and you and I have been there.
0: Yeah, really cool place. Isn't it the easternmost point in North America?
1: That is correct, absolutely. Yeah. It's a National Historic Site. Really, you know, visitors generally go there, and it's I always love going there. And although you do see people, you know, if you're visiting Newfoundland for the first time, you go to Cape Spear, which you probably will, you know, the weather can be variable, and even on a nice day... What I always say to people, never turn your back on the ocean.
0: Yeah, well, you know, especially out there, the waves are pretty big.
1: They can be bigger,
0: pretty rough.
1: And there's a lot of rocks, and you have actually access down to the ocean. And you got to keep your eye out. So always be careful around the water. So Cape Spear coming up, but first we'll go straight into Abigail, One of a Kind, here on Yes Boy.

0: Cape Spear by Ron Hines. Welcome back to Yes By. Quite a relaxing song, Mahalia, Cape Spear.
1: Yeah, it's a nice one.
0: Yeah, I enjoyed that. And kind of bringing us down from Rattlin' Bog earlier in the show, boy, I tell you, that really gets your heart racing. I wanted to mention that we have two features on Yes By, Rough Patches. So this is where you can send us your dog stories. And I'll give you the email address in a moment. And we also, Mahalia and I introduced in the previous episode of Yes By that she and I did together, a feature called Name the Plate. So the Newfoundland and Labrador license plates on vehicles do not have a slogan. And we feel that needs to be corrected. And we had some suggestions like Yes By. What were some of the others, Mahalia?
1: There was one about dogs.
0: Yeah.
1: And
0: Newfoundland dogs are the best.
1: Yeah. Work in progress.
0: Newfoundland dogs and labs. And I think In Cod We Trust was another. That one actually was inspired by a plate in the United States, which incidentally they're called tags in the US of A. They call them in some states tags, not plates. So check out those features. You can send us your suggestions to this email address. Yes.by. So yes.by. Yes.by. CKXU.NL@gmail.com. And you know, Mahalia, when we introduced that feature last show, I meant to say, Mom, Pauline, not aware of that. We kind of freelancing a little bit with that, but I think she'll enjoy the name, the plate. We kind of came up with that. What do you think?
1: Well, you came up with it, but yeah. I was involved with it.
0: You were supportive.
1: It.
0: And in fact, provided some excellent commentary. But, you know, it was a bit like when I was away, I was checking my email and I got an email about a cat veterinarian appointment. Turned out that you and Mom Makazi got a new cat while I was away. I think it was in Brazil.
1: Yes.
0: Mahalia sort of says a sheepish yes. But it turned out to be Lenny and he's awesome.
1: He's a really sweet cat.
0: Yeah.
1: He is a good boy.
0: So I think Mom will be on board with Name the Plate Boy. You know, in fact, I'm sure she'll have some really good suggestions. That'll be fun.
1: Yes, bye.
0: Okay, so up next on Yes, Bye, we have Rollins Cross.
2: It's good to see you. It's been too long a time.
3: Hello there, it's Ian McKinnon of Rollins Cross, and you're listening to Yes, Bye.
2: You still look good to me. Raise our glass now to future memories.
3: Yes, Bob.
0: Yes, that was Ian McKinnon of Rollins Cross. What a talent. Thanks so much for doing that show ID for us. And, of course, Rollins Cross, right? Formed in St. John's in the late 80s by Ian and the amazing Panting Brothers, Dave and Jeff. Groundbreaking Celtic folk rock. Innovation with fusion of instruments like Highland bagpipes, mandolin, balran, tin whistle, accordion, and more. So we've got a cool number up next from their 2022 album Sunrise. Here's Rollins Cross and the song Love Is All Right, right here on Yes Boy.

0: Welcome back to Yes Spy here on CKXU. We are located on Blackfoot territory here in Lethbridge, Alberta, and Métis region, and syndicated to a number of stations throughout Canada. Hello to all. Okay, so we just heard Love Is All Right by Rollins Cross off their 2022 album Sunrise. Totally check that out, including their official video. It's really quite something, you know, amazing production. And their Atlantic Canada tour, go to rollinscross.com for all that and tons more. A dozen albums, so much. And, you know, as our faithful Yes Spy listeners will know, we've already featured Rollins Cross on one of our previous Yes Spy episodes, and we are planning another. Awesome. Okay, so Mahalia, what's up next on Yes Spy?
1: So we're going to have some Sim and I come on here next. You're going to hear the song Music and Friends off the album Favorites. And then Jumping the Shadows, yeah. Davnet Doyle.
2: Yep.
1: And the album is Shadows Wake Me. So we're going to hear two good ones. Yeah. And after that, I think we have an Acadian-French artist, actually. Ooh. So that's going to be cool. Okay. So we'll talk more about that when we come back. But I guess for now, we'll go into Music and Friends by Sim and I.
2: Yeah, Sim and I, Music and Friends. And that's a request from Dallas. So Dallas, thank you for that request. Let's go straight into Music and Friends.

0: Welcome back to Mahalia.
1: Yes, boy.
0: Yes, boy. So, what did we just hear, Mahalia boy?
1: That was Jumping the Shadows
0: That was Davnet Doyle.
1: Davnet Doyle off the album Shadows Wake Me.
0: Yes.
1: Yeah.
0: And the distinctive and lovely voice of Davnet Doyle there.
1: And before that, you heard Music and Friends by Sim and I off the album Favorites. What year is that,
0: That was 2008.
1: 2008.
0: And that was a request from Dallas. Thanks for that.
1: Yeah, that was a good set.
0: Yeah. Coming up next, we have... Now, see, this is French, Mahalia boy. I don't know. I think I'm going to just pass that torch over to you there.
1: Yeah.
0: Not so that there's a French torch language coming from me.
1: Yeah, so we have an Acadian French artist out of New Brunswick. So just exiting Newfoundland just for a minute here.
0: Well, it's a little bit of Biédou coming through here today, boss.
1: Yeah, 3.5 minutes of Biédou.
0: Awesome.
1: You're going to hear Mille et Un by Caroline Savoie, and that's off her album Pour Chasser l'Aube, and that was released 2019.
0: There's no way I could have pronounced any of that.
1: Well,
0: you know,
1: I'm here for. All right. Yeah. And then the next thing you're going to hear is Gravity by Amelia Curran, and that's off her album Watershed, and that's, we're going back to Newfoundland for that one.
0: Absolutely. Yeah, I was going to mention with Mille et Un, that somehow reminds me of Mile One Stadium.
1: Yeah, I can see that.
0: Mille et un. What does that...
1: It means 1,001.
0: 1,001. See, for me, I saw a mile and that looked like mile to me. But Mile One Stadium downtown has hosted many concerts, of course, and a great venue. I saw an NHL exhibition hockey game there.
1: Oh, that's cool.
0: Ottawa and the New York Islanders. It was
1: nice.
0: Fun. Yeah. All kinds of stuff down there. Great venue. So,
1: yes, bye.
0: And that's, of course, where Brad Gugeau won his first Brier, 2017 St. John's. That crazy game, epic win.
2: Yes, bye.
0: Mile One Center, now, of course, the Mary Brown Center, downtown St. John's, bye.
1: Yeah.
0: But Mille et Un, a Biédou French song coming through here. So thanks for that. That was Mahalia's.
1: Yeah, so, I really like Caroline Savoie. She's really good.
0: Yeah. I will totally take your word for that, and I'm looking forward to hearing this next. So, shall we go straight into that next, Mahalia?
1: Yeah, we'll go into it. Here's Mille et Un by Caroline Savoie, and then you're going to hear Gravity by Amelia Curran right here on Yes, Bye.
0: Yes, Bye. Awesome.

0: That's Gravity by Amelia Curran off her album Watershed. You're listening to Yes By. Before that, Caroline Savoie with Mille et Un off her 2019 release Pour Chasser l'Aube. I'm Mahalia. I'm here with my dad, Derek, and we're in our last few minutes of Yes By.
1: Yeah, thank you so much, Mahalia, for coming and doing a couple of Yes By episodes with us here over the last few weeks. And I've had a lot of fun here today. And wow, you just bring so much great French music, and it's been fun chatting about Newfoundland, and you've been there several times. So, and as we talked about last show, you've done some research projects on Newfoundland language.
0: That's
1: including
0: right.
1: French in Newfoundland, so yeah. That was really interesting. Yeah.
0: I'm just going to say the email one more time for any song recommendations, any rough patches, named a plate. I can't say that like you
1: name
0: can say
1: the plate,
0: it.
1: Name the plate, boss. Name the plate out there, boss. We're going to name that plate.
0: Any questions or anything like that, yes.by.ckxu.nl@gmail.com. Send all your Yes By related stuff
1: anything.
0: To that email address.
1: Yeah.
0: So we're going to leave you off with two songs. I have some Genevieve Rassette that I played on a recent BA Do. This is her 2019 release, No Water, No Flowers. And she does sing in French and English. We're going to play an English track for you today because on BA Do, I really try to keep everything French. Mm. So we're going to kind of diversify a little with the song Northern Star. And then you're going to hear from a local act, Fawns, so out of Lethbridge, Alberta. And we thought it might be kind of a cool link since we were talking about Lethbridge, Newfoundland earlier. Mm-hmm. Play

0: S, Fonz, not like Fonz, like Happy Days, like back in the day. But you know, I saw them play when I was at a Clover Overboard event at the Slice, and I tell you, excellent band, as is Clover Overboard. So, like, yes, boy.
1: So we'll go into Jean-Viet Rasset first.
0: Yeah,
1: And
0: so
1: thanks so much for listening to Yes Bye.
0: I want to say, can I say one thing?
1: Yeah.
0: Sorry, Mahalia. Yeah, I just want to thank you again, Mahalia, for being here today and sending your request, your dog stories for Rough Patches, and also name the plate, referring to license plate slogans for the Newfoundland Labrador license plate. So thanks, everyone, for today, and enjoy our final two playlist songs right here on Yes Bye.

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I'm your host, Trevor Klundert, bringing you 2 full hours of fabulous, phenomenal, female-fronted radio week after week. Before

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Girly and groovy ending with an IE. You will find 10 weeks worth of the episode just waiting for you to press play and pause and listen at your leisure. Now, this week we go back to regular programming. I am delivering you what I think is best about Girly So Groovy, an episode that is never pigeonholed by genre, but rather genre hops, bringing you so many voices that deserve to be heard. In this first hour alone, I have music on the way from Sudan Archives, Nina Simone, music coming up from Beth Orton, new music from her, in fact, music on the way from Adrian Linker as well. But speaking of new music, we have an artist who is making her Girly So Groovy radio debut. Zoe Amba is a Tennessee-born free jazz saxophonist, but who also makes volatile alternative music with a folk bent as a singer-songwriter. Eyes Full is Zoe Amba's explosive debut album. We're going to get to that, but before we do, we are going to kick off the entire 2 hours with a band that makes folk rock that is perfect for sitting around a campfire on a warm September night. I am talking about upstate New York folk rock act Florist, kicking off this week's Girly So Groovy.

vocalist to the band Big Thief. That is Adrian Lenker right there from the most recent album, solo album from Adrian Lenker, Bright Things. We heard the song Vampire Empire. In the middle, it is an artist making their girly so groovy radio debut, Zoe Amba. The new debut album is called Eyes Full. It is a delightful folk rock album. We heard the opening track, OCD, Zoe Amba. Let me spell that for you. Z-O-H, and then last name Amba, A-M-B-A. If you like what you hear, you can definitely find it on Bandcamp. If you enjoy that kind of alternative country rock sound of Big Thief or Adrian Lenker, Victoria Williams, Iris Dement, Joanna Sternberg, Haley Hendricks, Caroline Rose, you will absolutely love what you hear from Zoe Amba. The debut album was released this summer, and we will definitely feature it in heavy rotation here on Girly So Groovy. And then kicking off the entire 2 hours, it's folk rock band Florist. From their album, self-titled album, we heard the song Red Bird Part 2, Morning. Again, Florist is the band. All right, we're going to keep things going. How about some music right now? That comes from a duet between French electronic band Air and the incredible vocal stylings of Beth Hirsch right now here on Girly So Groovy.

0: celebrating voices that deserve to be heard. This is Girly So Groovy. And speaking of voices that deserve to be heard, a voice that has been heard for more than 30 years, British singer-songwriter Beth Orton has served as an antenna to the cosmos. Her latest album, The Ground Above, continues to be just that. Spacey, whispered, nimble, yet expansive, primal folk rock. And Beth Orton does it oh so well. We heard the song Cigarette Curls. Beth Orton is on a tour in support of the new album. For listeners on our mothership station in Windsor and Detroit, CJAM 99.1 FM, Beth Orton will be in Detroit at L Club on September 23rd. Kicking off the set, it is French duo Air teaming up with vocalist Beth Hirsch. From their debut album, Moon Safari, we heard the song All I Need. Coming up, I still got music from Nina Simone and Sudan Archives on the way, but coming up next is something that sometimes I think, do we talk too much about music and rather just dive into it? But I feel like in order to get the full oomph of what we're about to hear, I need to explain it a little. So how do I begin to describe what is up next? It is less of an album and more of a modern art piece. Seattle's Kronos Quartet, the foremost ambassador of contemporary chamber music, determined and successful at breaking down musical genre barriers, have chosen to pay homage to gospel singer and artist Mahalia Jackson's work, Music, Life, and Friendships. So in addition to spotlighting Mahalia Jackson's powerhouse vocals, the album features archival audio from a 1963 interview between Mahalia Jackson and broadcaster Studs Terkel, with Mahalia discussing her life, her work with Martin Luther King, and the role of black women in the early 1960s. With Kronos Quartet's relentless urging strings backing the audio, it creates a sense of modern urgency, bringing home just how relevant and important this conversation from 1963 remains today. So I felt like if I didn't give you that backstory, it wouldn't be as chill-inducing as knowing all of that. So using that lens, it is Mahalia Jackson and Kronos Quartet up next here on Girly So Groovy.
1: I've known you since about 1946. That'd be about 17 years you've known one another, Mahalia.
2: That's right.
1: Your recognition as an internationally known artist, a black woman, a singer of gospel songs, spirituals, and you're involved, you're behind this big freedom rally at McCormick Place. It's May 27th. And Martin Luther King will be there, and Dick Gregory, and Al Hibble, and Dinah Washington, and Reverend Abernathy.
2: You got to keep moving, and you got to have heart, and you got to just suffer, but you got to keep on moving. There's so many people is trying to move. They got to just keep pushing their way. And then there's so many people is ready to move, ready to come up out of poverty, come up out of oppression. We're trying to tell the world you got to have a real heart, a real soul, a real feeling of love in your heart.
1: This is, in a way, I suppose, what Reverend Martin Luther King's feeling is all about. He calls the nonviolent movement.

0: It's pretty difficult, though, isn't it, Mahalia? I mean, isn't this difficult?
1: It's so sad. It's so sad.
0: Difficult to rough the turn of cheek, isn't it?
1: Oh, well, that's his teaching, you know, and I have gone along with it pretty much and following his leadership. But, you know, it's pretty hard for somebody to keep on.

0: nurse them, almost nurse them from my own breast, and love their children with all my heart. Not because I was getting paid, because they didn't pay you nothing. And I look back over things like that and how I love these children and took care of these people's children better than some of those mothers did. And the day they can take these little bit of black relatives of mine and throw water on them, keep them out of school, this is pretty hard.
1: Now you talk about your experience in Mahalia. Here you were known on the stage, and suddenly you were just another black woman walking down the street.
0: I don't know, this thing, it's peculiar. When I'm on the stage and on television and working with white people, they just hug me and love me and say I'm so wonderful and I'm so great. And then when I'm walking down the street like an ordinary citizen, they don't recognize me. And when I go into the department store in the South, I can't get a sandwich, I can't get a bottle of pop, I can't even get a cab. And I'm just the Mahalia Jackson that they got through saying how wonderful I am. I don't understand this. What make people act like that?
1: Well, this is the big question, Mahalia.

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And finally, the response at the council, the program,

0: Be right to see him put a stave in the ground. 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He could just go just so far and he had to eat.
1: The stave on the ground, and like a mule, just
0: as far as you can go.
1: You go around a certain area, you can go no further.
0: No
1: and
0: further.
1: And it's this particular thing of going beyond this narrow circle that
0: then you've gotten out of your place. You know, you've gotten out of your place.

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And at that time, we got the inspiration to do this song. But Dr. King's murder has left me so numb, I don't know where I'm at, really. And of course you heard this song that was composed by Gene Taylor, especially for today. But I hope that between now and the end of the year, it'll all be together enough that we will have songs that go down in history for these wonderful, brave people

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He's one of you. If you have been moved at all, and you know my songs at all, for God's sakes, join me. Don't sit back there. The time is too late now. Good God. You know, the king is dead. The king of love is dead. I ain't about to be nonviolent, honey. Oh, no. Picket line.

trailblazer, the icon, the legend, Nina Simone. That is Mississippi Goddamn. That particular live version can be found from the compilation album Forever Young, Gifted in Black, Songs of Freedom and Spirit, a collection of just incredible Nina Simone anthems is the best word I can think of. Calls to Action is a great way to describe that particular song and that particular compilation album. Before Nina Simone, it is one of the all-time greatest gospel singers, Mahalia Jackson, teamed up with Kronos Quartet. Now, Kronos Quartet more likely teamed up with her by using her vocals, using interviews and performances to back to their incredible instrumental music. The latest album is called Glorious Mahalia. It was released earlier this spring, and it is just something that takes music and words that are over 60 years old and just puts it right in our face how the conversations still need to happen today, as does Nina Simone. Okay, friends, right now it is time for an artist that knows how to blend folk elements and electronic elements. She is Emily Wells right now here on Girly So Groovy.

Music right there from Brittany Parks, better known as the violinist, singer, songwriter, and producer Sudan Archives, who combines R&B, hip-hop, and experimental electronic music. For her third album, The BPM, the album plays like a highly weighted, cathartic dance party meant to empower anyone in the margins. And that's what I love about Sudan Archives. We heard the song Noir from Sudan Archives. And before that, it was Emily Wells with Antidote. That's from her EP, In the Hot. So much more music to get to in the second hour of the program. Before that, though, let's wrap up this first hour. Hailing from Edmonton, Alberta right now, it is music from indie electronic artist Pseudo Antigone here on Girly So Groovy with the song When Things Go and Set You Back, from the latest album, Melancholic Melodrama. Pseudo Antigone right now here on Girly So Groovy.

0: So Groovy, the only show dedicated to the women who rock and to you. Yes, hey, you. I'm talking to you, the listener who loves them. The show where the music always sings for itself. I am your host, Trevor Klundert, bringing you 2 full hours of fabulous female-fronted radio. Hey, full disclosure, I wasn't expecting this, but as at the time of this recording of this episode of Girly So Groovy, a thunderstorm has blown through. So as good as the mic in the studio might be, we might pick up some rain and thunder, but there's something kind of cozy about that, and I'm kind of hoping it does come through. All right, let's get into the second hour. We are going to kick off the entire second hour with one of my absolute favorite albums released this year so far, iconic indie rock musician and feminist Kim Gordon. Creates solo albums that are as challenging and subversive as her work with Sonic Youth. With saying that, her latest solo venture, Play Me, could be the best work to date. I still keep thinking about back when we were doing our 1980s summer series. I think it was 1983 we featured Sonic Youth. I'm still blown away that I never realized that that band has been around that long, but also a year that gave us the launch of Madonna's debut album is the same year that gave us the launch of Sonic Youth. And Kim Gordon actually quite is a vocal, obsessed Madonna fan. She's done a lot of work around the idea and image of Madonna and played with it in her own work. So just bringing together that 1980s series we did. Remember, if you missed it, catch it on Mixcloud, mixcloud.com/girlysogroovy. Right now, it is Kim Gordon here on Girly So Groovy.
1: Hey, didn't you used to be in a band called STP?
2: Yeah, those boys are lucky that we broke up before they made it big, or they'd have a lawsuit on their hands. Man, I think you should still sue their ass.
3: Maybe we will.

0: were free kicking over the nation at the beach house. And Kennedy had to split. She couldn't handle the pressure.
1: Pressure of the beach house.
0: Yeah, the decorations, the pressure to relax. It was just too much for her.

0: shampoo Taylor name that might help.
1: Yeah, the horse shampoo.
0: The horse shampoo, yeah.
1: You know who's back? Mr. D.
2: Taking money. Mr. D. Like it's honey. Mr. D. Taking money.

Going back to their 2008 album, Mountain Battles, that is alternative act The Breeders with Bang On. In the middle, it is Sonic Youth with their song Cool Thing. That's from the album Goo. And then kicking off the second hour, it is new music from Kim Gordon from her newest solo album, Play Me, released earlier this year. We heard the song Busy Bee. Definitely one of my favorite albums released this year so far. Next up, it is Penny and the Pits, a grungy garage punk quartet based out of St. John, New Brunswick. The band conjures up 1990s riot girl and alternative rock energy on their debut album, Liquid Compactor, an album that processes feminist joy, feminist rage, and feminist revenge. Let's get into it. Penny and the Pits here on Girly So Groovy.

Every week when I tell you this show is dedicated to the women who rock, well, that last set, honey, proves that this show is dedicated to the women who rock. There is a band right there, Montreal garage rock band Taxi Girls, a band that I've been wanting to feature here on the program for quite some time now. So glad that I could find a space to allow Taxi Girls to have their Girly So Groovy radio debut. Their latest album is called Static. It's just pure garage rock, punk rock fun. We heard the song Secret Handshake. Hey, Taxi Girls, if I remember correctly, follow our Instagram page. Not to brag, but would you like to follow our Instagram page? Simply go to Instagram at GSG Radio. We're also on Facebook, so that's simply Girly So Groovy there. Girly and groovy, ending with an IE. Instead of shameless plugging, let's talk about what we heard in the middle. That is classic mid-90s alternative rock with the now defunct East Coast band Plumtree. The Phone is the name of the song. That is from their 1995 album, Mass Teen Fainting. And then we kicked off the set with St. John, New Brunswick band Penny in the Pits. Their latest album, Liquid Compactor, came out last summer, and I have not given up on how much I love this album. We heard the song Placeholder from Penny in the Pits. Coming up, I've got music on the way. From, let me get my notes. Let's see here. Yes, I'm the programmer. I should know this. Oh, yeah. Really great jangly rock fun from Australian 80s band The Particles. Hey, we're still not giving up the 80s. I just realized that. Faith Healer on the way as well. But coming up next on Girly So Groovy, it is another band making their Girly So Groovy radio debut, Slippers. They're a band that makes joyous indie rock with elements of noise pop and power pop thrown in for good measure. Well, their latest album, Slippers 08, has a very much twee element, jangly rock delivered with absolute sweetness. So Slippers up next here on, you know it, you love it, Girly So Groovy.

Okay, so for the last 10 weeks, we celebrated music from and albums from the 1980s. What we just heard was music from the 1980s. So why include it this week when the series is over? Well, I'll tell you why. So we just heard music from The Particles. This is an Australian jangly rock, indie rock band from the 1980s that sadly got swallowed up in rock and roll history and was somewhat forgotten about. But then just a couple of years ago, they were rediscovered and a compilation album was released of their music. 1980s Bubblegum is the name of the compilation. And it is such a wonderful showcase of how fun The Particles really are. Driving Me is the song that we heard. If you like what you heard, that compilation can be found on Bandcamp. Again, The Particles. In the middle, it's our second Edmonton, Alberta selection this week. It is indie rock act Faith Healer. From the album Try, we heard Sufferin' Creature. And then at the start of that set, it is brand new music from the band Slippers. Their latest album is called Slippers 08. They released that album back in June. We heard the song Wants for Everyone. Speaking of wants, what do we want to do next? I know what I want to dive into next. How about some synth pop duo, Bo Nectar. Their latest EP is called Dandy. Let's dive into that right now. Bo Nectar here on Girly So Groovy.

This is listener-supported radio, and this is Girly So Groovy. It's rare that we can actually cram enough music in for a four-song set, but we had time, so I thought we would do it. Plus, I've also been sitting through the studio with Gloria Steinem weighing so heavy on my shoulders, and we'll talk more about that in a minute. But I felt like this last song definitely was an homage to Gloria Steinem. Woman Everything is the song. It's done by Winnipeg, Manitoba. Yes, I know my geography. Winnipeg, Manitoba. Singer, songwriter, alternative artist, Paige Drabeau. That's from her independent release, Woman Everything. Music made in the sweet-smelling city of roses, Windsor, Ontario's very own singer, songwriter, pop soul artist, Chrissy Cochran. Her new EP is called Fire Sign. We heard the song Black Wasp. Then it was music made from Toronto, Ontario, indie electronic pop artist Fleur Electra. The latest EP is called Strike a Match, released earlier this year back in February. We heard the song Get It Right from Fleur Electra, and then kicking things off, Beau Nectar with their latest EP, Dandy. We heard the song Lion's Mane. Well, friends, that brings us to the end of this Girly So Groovy. But as I was saying, I feel like every week I am coming in with just the absolute pillars and cornerstones of Girly So Groovy weighing so heavy on shoulders as your host. And last week I started the show saying I just didn't want to come into the studio and have to say goodbye to Dolly Parton. And since then, with Dolly, it's Yayoi Kusama. It is Gloria Steinem. These are just artists and thinkers that have truly been cornerstones of the thought behind Girly So Groovy, even before it began, but over the last 25 years. So here is how we are going to wrap up the entire 2 hours, especially thinking of Gloria Steinem, thinking of everything she meant and stood for, and the belief that feminism and women's rights leads to democracy for all. That is just a takeaway for the rest of our lives to remember. We are going to wrap up with two artists that I truly do believe embody just the spirit, the brashness, the everything that is Gloria Steinem. We're going to hear music from Karen O with her song Woman, but first we are going to close out the show with Yoko Ono with her incredible song Woman Power here on Girly So Groovy. Listen to these two songs and let it ignite the fire that already exists in you. Gloria Steinem said it best when she was asked, who do you want to give your torch to? She did not want to give her torch to anyone, but she wanted her torch to keep lighting the torches of so many others. So hopefully you'll find a little spark in one of these two songs next. It's Yoko Ono again here on Girly So Groovy.

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1: 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The Eagles.
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3: 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Kenny snuck into the studio to record a song for Hollywood? Dear God, I hope it's smooth.

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Listen, to keep it 100, the only thing stressing me out in this life is a visa. And also the fact that my girl doesn't like that I'm followed by Mia Khalifa. I'm in a position where people that's older than me look at me as a leader. And I don't answer comments, but I swear to God that I see them. People that I knew in college want advice on how to work hard. People that I knew in high school are now asking me

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You have officially landed at your weekly South Asian sonic journey. 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

0: I grew up in a normal home in a normal town. All of a sudden, everything got crazy. 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
1: 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Yes, you heard it right. Hope you're enjoying this journey through the evolving sounds of Bhangra, from those classic rhythms to the absolute freshest beats hitting the streets, hitting your hearts. So don't go anywhere. 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
13: Starting off this hour and ending off every hour this week, like we did last week with Tupac. You know what I mean? This would be the 30th anniversary of his death back in 1996. So, and with Keefe D, you know, finally be convicted of his murder, which is so hard to believe, man. Never thought we'd actually see that, but there you go, man. So let's honor Tupac. We're never going to forget artists like Tupac here on Smooth Grooves. This is Do For Love with Eric Williams of Blackstreet. CKDU.

Caldwell, Do For Love, What You Won't Do For Love. Wow. And Eric Williams, perfect voice to fit that. Let's move it out one more time, one more time. Like, Tupac, Eric Williams, Do For Love. We're going to play a song at the top and bottom of the hour. Every hour this smooth grooves, as today would be the 30th anniversary of the death of Tupac Shakur. All right, so let's do this. Masego and Bujabantan coming your way. Song called Hello. We do have a 420 fire up. Smooth groove of the week is so much more. Keep it locked to smooth grooves. CKDU, live in Halifax. Here's truly King of the Groove, our smooth. Beautiful sunny Sunday. How many more of these do we got left?

0: That's Tyler right there. A song called Is It Love on Smooth Grooves. Coming at you something from K-Man 6, Holding on CKDU 88.1 FM. We do got a smooth, or we got a 420 fire up in less than 10 minutes. 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
1: Trying to feel all my feet, all my

You just heard Goodest Anthem from Popcon. We'll give Popcon another record in a second, actually. He's got this week's 420 Fire Up, which we're going to hear in less than 5 minutes here on Smooth Grooves, CKDU 88.1 FM, 420 Fire Up, a chance for you to fire it up. 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

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Undescribable pretty, you make other women sick. I'm with you big, but I ain't, oh, hell no. 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I ain't done with you yet. 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While I'm making sure mommy feeling fine. She make me go till I'm sending away right up her spine. If you ain't knowing, it's funny how we chin every time. She loves to let me know.

Proud of You by Jacquees and Blast on CKDU 88.1 FM. I don't think I gave you the forecast yet for tonight. And as I say that, I look outside and where's all the blue sky at? Suddenly, clouds have moved in. So let's just talk about that tonight. Cloudy with a chance of showers late this evening. Rain at times will become heavy at midnight. Risk of a thunderstorm overnight. There will be fog patches around midnight as well. 15 to 25 millimeters of rain expected, except 40 millimeters in areas with the heaviest rain and a low of 17. Rain will continue tomorrow at times heavy in the morning, then mainly cloudy. Risk of a thunder shower in the early morning. Fog patches will dissipate in the afternoon. 5 millimeters expected for tomorrow. Nice high, though, of 23. Tomorrow night, cloudy with a slight chance of showers in the evening and after midnight. It will clear before morning, a low of 10. A mix of sun and cloud for both Tuesday and Wednesday. The high for Tuesday, 20. The high for Wednesday, 21. Thursday looks good. Mix of sun and cloud, the high of 24. But then after that, none of the highs are even 20s. So let's not talk about that until next week. Let's just live in these 20s for highs for these next few days, all right? Because you know how our weather switches up. I thought we switched up real drastically once we hit September. But anyway, looking at the current conditions, now it's basically mostly cloudy and about 20 degrees outside here in Halifax. Although the wind is making it feel more like 18. So might need a sweater or something, hoodie. Definitely later on, too. CKDU 88.1 FM, Smooth Grooves. Yours truly, King of the Groove Hour, Smooth. You know, we give you that R&B, hip-hop, soul, rap, reggae, soca, afro beats each and every week. We're in September now. We will later on, as we talk about events and all that, we'll start counting down the amount of Sundays left in the year and some of the specialty shows that come with the amount of Sundays left in the year, all right? Hard to believe, but this week is basically, what, the middle of September? So there you go. We'll talk about all the specialty shows a little bit later on. And like I said, at the top and the end of each hour, we're going to give you a song by Tupac just to, you know, acknowledge the 30th anniversary of the date that he, you know, was murdered in Las Vegas. And the fact that Keefe D, someone has actually been convicted of that murder. It's unbelievable. All right. So keep it locked to Smooth Grooves. Yours truly, King of the Groove, RS Smooth. Yeah.

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Hey. So that was Slum Village taking you back to 2004 with Dwelle on the guest vocals right there. Can we get closer? It seems like I've waited too long. This is Magnus Ferrell, Will Ferrell's son, Asleep Talking.

Hey. And that's like a stepping song from Chris Brown right there, Lost in Your Love on Smooth Grooves. Here comes a duet remix of Neo's Sexy Love with Candace Jones. Don't forget, you can catch Neo as part of the Magnetic World Music Festival Saturday, September 26th, Citadel Hill in Halifax.

0: The duet remix of Sexy Love from Neo and Candace Jones on Smooth Groove CKDU 88.1 FM. Let me give you a Tupac song. Here he is with Nate Dogg. How long will they mourn me? And then we'll start off next hour with a Tupac song too.
1: How long will they mourn me? Yeah. It's from the Kato. It's still up. Thug life. Thug life. How long will they mourn me?

Tupac featuring RL from Next, a song called Until the End of Time on Smooth Grooves, CKDU 88.1 FM. So at the top of each hour and the end of each hour, we'll play you a song from Tupac as we honor or acknowledge the 30th anniversary of his death. Back in 1996, he was murdered in Las Vegas on this date. So we'll definitely hold you down with some Tupac throughout the show. Let's go into the walkout rhythm. Here's DeMarco, Bruck Pocket on Smooth Grooves, CKDU. And I would imagine, yeah, this hour, let's just give you some Caribbean Afrobeats vibes. We do got a Smooth Groove of the Week. We'll talk about some upcoming events just before 6 o'clock, too.

That was Tyla, Is It on Smooth Grooves, CKDU 88.1 FM, giving you some Afrobeats and Caribbean vibes throughout this hour. Big tune right here from Vic Tony, a song called Slick, Smooth Grooves. We got a Smooth Groove of the Week. Talk about some events in like 10 minutes, Smooth Groove of the Week, and like 15.

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Yours truly, King of the Groove, RS Smooth. Gave you an hour of Afrobeats and Caribbean vibes. No doubt, you know what I mean? And we'll keep it going next hour as far as like just, you know, we got another Tupac record we're going to play. Actually, let me give you that and then we'll go into some events and stuff like that. Let me play you another Tupac record and let me give you this one. 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

Yeah. So there you go. So Changes by Tupac. We'll play another song from Tupac right after the Smooth Groove of the Week that we get into. And man, it's from one of my favorite artists, one of my favorite producers, linking up and doing a whole album together. And it's crazy in 2026 that we're amazed at stuff like that, when a lot of times that used to be how it was. An artist would go in and lock in with one producer, and usually

groove. So Sexy Red, Sway Lee, those are two artists that are going to be there for sure. And then as far as Saturday, September 26th, Neo and Akon headline the Magnetic World Music Festival. Also featuring special guest Khalid. Classified will be there. And Koya States as well. So there you go, man. The Magnetic World Music Festival. Friday, September 25th. Saturday, September 26th. Citadel Hill, Halifax. You don't want to miss it. Sounds like it's going to be epic, no doubt. And then a couple weeks away from this, maybe just under a month away now, the African Nova Scotian Music Association, aka ANSMA, is having their 28th annual award show and gala Thursday, October 8th at the Lighthouse Arts Center in Halifax. The theme is And the Beat Goes On, and they've actually announced some 2026 special award recipients already, including CKDU's own Andrew Jackson. He's getting the ANSMA Development Award, recognizing his leadership, mentorship, and work as a Juno Award-winning trombonist and musical curator for the TD Halifax Jazz Festival. They also have Young Stack getting the Portia White Youth Award, celebrating emerging youth achievement in music. And shout out to my cousin Shy Love, who's getting the Music Pioneer Award, honoring her groundbreaking contributions to Halifax's hip-hop scene and mentorship with the North End Youth Zone. So again, that's happening Thursday, October 8th at the Lighthouse Arts Center. Reception starts at 6 p.m., award show at 7 p.m., and the after party follows the award show. So don't miss that. ANSMA Awards, Thursday, October 8th, Lighthouse Arts Center. There's some other things going on. I know BEA, the Black Educators Association, is doing their annual gala on October 24th. Look out for that. I'll give you all the exact information as far as location and all that probably in the coming weeks. I'm trying to think. I know there's a big, big, big event happening. It's actually a big weekend, Thanksgiving weekend. Multiple events are happening. I'm involved in one of them on the Friday, October 9th. Yeah, let me tell you about that, all right? Because it's like a weekend full. I think they do it every Thanksgiving weekend. It's like an annual thing here in Halifax, a lot of Caribbean parties. So you don't want to miss that. Let me just find the info direct so I can give it to you and tell you exactly what's going on that weekend. So I'm involved in the Friday night. It's called After Hours, featuring DJ Smarties, but also featuring Omax, DJ Riggs, yours truly, King of the Groove, RS Smooth, and it's happening at Unknown. And it's R&B all night long, Friday, October 9th. You don't want to miss that. You don't want to miss it. Friday, October 9th, Unknown is a new spot on Grafton Street. Well, it's basically, I think it's part of the Dome. They just renamed the club or whatever. So Friday, October 9th, look out for that, all right? Friday, October 9th, it's going down. But it's a whole weekend, like, because then Saturday, October 10th, it's called Vivid, and it's happening at Loka's on Camp Road in Halifax. Vivid, actually DJed there a few weeks ago. That was a nice venue. And then back on Sunday, October 11th, it's called Poor Decisions, also at Unknown. So Friday and Sunday are at Unknown. Saturday is at Loka's. And this is a whole weekend, 72 Thanksgiving weekend, October 9th, 10th, and 11th. Halifax, you don't want to miss it, all right? And that's all we'll talk about for now. A lot of the other things I got to do. Like last night, I just did a wedding reception down at White Point Beach Lodge. So I did want to, you know, shout out to everyone who was there. I really like that. So shout out to Tyrell and Capricia who got married, and just good vibes, man. When people are ready to vibe and party and jam, it just makes it easier for the DJ. You know what I mean? So big ups to everyone that was there last night at White Point Beach Lodge. All right. Well, it's after 6 o'clock. We better get into the I should actually maybe talk about this before I play the song, because there's some information you got to know about this just in case you're not aware. But John Legend got a whole album coming out, executive produced, and I think produced solely, completely by Pharrell of the Neptunes, or formerly of the Neptunes. So basically, courtesy of Yahoo.com, John Legend is tapping into the proven power of Pharrell's production prowess for his upcoming album, Muse, out in October. In an Instagram note to fans, the Good Music alum promised that he and P had made something special together. "I can't wait for you to hear," he added, directing fans to the lead single, Daylight, out now. And that's what song you're going to hear next for the Smooth Groove of the Week. All right. Elaborating further in press notes shared with Complex this past week, I didn't realize he was an EGOT. So he has an Emmy, a Grammy, an Oscar, and a Tony Award. Wow, that's what EGOT stands for. But anyway, he's the EGOT status holder. He said Pharrell's vision for the project, which fittingly saw the two embarking on writing and recording sessions at Louis Vuitton headquarters in Paris, could best be described as this Black James Bond aesthetic. For Legend, the aim was to shake up the formula by doing something

0: They're fresh and new after a career defined by piano-driven ballads. I recorded some songs on this album that Pharrell fully wrote, which I almost never do. The 13-time Grammy winner said of the unique creative process behind Muse, which required him to operate outside of his usual comfort zone as an artist. Muse sees Pharrell formally credited as a featured artist on multiple songs, including the title track, while Clips, who earlier this year took home a Grammy for the Pharrell-produced Chains and Whips, appear on Bodies on the Floor. The 16-track album is out October 23rd via Republic Records. And Pharrell has multiple albums coming out with people. So also on the horizon for Pharrell is the new solo project from Quavo titled Chrome Life, which finds the prolific multi-hyphenate, serving as executive producer. So there you go, man. I like the idea of producers locking in with one artist and then, you know, you get this cohesive, consistent sound throughout the whole album. So I can't wait. John Legend, honestly, is one of my favorite artists of all time. I think I might have told the story before, but back in 2004, when I went to, it was actually the Much Music Video Awards for the very first time, and I met Kanye West and John Legend. Like, at the time, if I don't know, again, it's hard to transport that many years back to think when Kanye wasn't really that known. I mean, he was out as a producer, and he just came out as an artist, and so, like, I was like, oh my God, Kanye West, John Legend. Well, not like that. I didn't get all excited like that, but I did, like, you know, and they came right over to me and did, both of them did draws for me, so John Legend did this one right here.
1: 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I'm chilling in Canada with my man R.S. Smooth on Smooth Grooves on CKDU. Yeah, y'all be good.
0: And then, let's see. And then Kanye did this one too. He did a couple for me, actually. I think they both did a couple because I got some for the radio station I was working with at the time, but check it.
1: Hey, what's up? This is Connor Louis Vuitton Don. 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The Rock is in the building.
0: So, yeah, going back to 2004. So that was really cool to see them brothers like that, especially that early in their career. I'm like, yo, you know what I mean? Is this crazy? Because then, Kanye went, both of them went on to be incredible superstars. So this is John Legend, produced by Pharrell Williams, a song called Daylight on Smooth Grooves. This week, Smooth Groove of the Week. And man, I can't wait to hear the album.

0: Yeah, just how I thought it would sound. Just, I like it, man. John Legend, produced by Pharrell Williams. Daylight, the first single off his new album, Muse, and exclusively produced by no one but Pharrell. Wow. Watch for that album in October, right? Give you another Pac song next.
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KC and JoJo on the hook right there with Tupac. How Do You Want It on Smooth Groove, CKDU 88.1 FM. We'll play a song at the end of this hour and then two more before we're out of here to honor Tupac, the 30th anniversary of when he was killed back in 1996, September 13th, 96. All right, so here we go. This is, let me get into some Canadian records. This is Matt Mack, Question ATL, I Remember When on Smooth Grooves. And this was sent to me, djrsmooth@gmail.com. I don't think I mentioned it for a few weeks, but I'm always looking for music, especially Canadian music. So especially Atlantic Canadian music, Maritime music, Scotian music, whatever. So djrsmooth@gmail.com. Oh, I got to find a beat for this one because something just popped in my head and I don't know how to explain it. And you know, I'm not going to be, because I was, a year ago, I think I came on here and was, playing songs that I actually put through Suno that were mine, and saying, oh, look how Suno improved them or cleaned them up or made them different. And then, it's just crazy like that. But now it just seems like there's been a couple that have slipped through that have actually, charted and people think they're real. And it's like, these are actually AI records. So I don't know. I don't even know what to say now. Like, is it, I don't know how to put it. Are we good with the AI? We're cool. We don't care if it's AI or not, as long as the song's a hit. Because then, even last night, somebody asked me for a song and they were like, I don't know. I played it, but I was just like, I ain't really even feeling it. It was straight, as far as I know, it was straight up AI. It was just, did you hear this album or whatever? And then I was like, okay. And then heard the song. I was like, this is just, I don't know what to say. Like, man, like you could tell somebody wrote whatever or prompted it to say, because it was about Scotia. I think the album's called Down Home R&B or something like that. I have to look into what that is. But I was like, okay, this song's okay. But like, I don't know. I just, you could, in my opinion, you could tell it was AI. I don't know. So, but like, I played you the let me be that Afrobeat song, and that's AI. Now it was created by somebody who then went in and kind of got AI to help and clean it up, and there's like a female featured on that record, but it's not the actual female. Like, it's not somebody real. It's literally like somebody else. Now, speaking of that, I'm pretty sure I do have a remix of that song I'm talking about right now, so maybe I'll play that in a minute. But because I'm pretty sure this is like, it's a remix that does have actual people on it. But anyway, we'll get into it in a bit. But first, I do want to get into some Canadian records. Maybe I'll try to play that remix before the end of the night, because I want you to hear it, and I want to hear what was done differently or whatever, and see. Because I don't know what to say. Like, it takes away anyone could do it then. If we're just going to go with AI music, you don't have to have any musical talent. You could just be like, you can literally put in Suno, the prompts. You could even like sing it terribly, sing the melody or whatever, and Suno will turn it into something. So you could be like, I want to jam about this, and bassline should be like this, heavy drums, blah, blah, blah. You put all that in, and there's different ways. Like, you can get different versions. You can keep going. Like, if it doesn't give you what you want, keep going until you get it. So I don't know. So that's the thing. It's just like, if we're going that way, man, holy, I don't know. I don't know what to say. I'm kind of watching, because even in general, I heard there's like, this, the open AI. I don't know if it's open AI, but some of the people creating AI have said, we need to like put the brakes on this because it's going too fast. Like, I have this, knock on wood, I have this like negative, I feel like AI is going to swallow us whole, man. It's going to literally eat us up and swallow us, like, seriously. So we got to be careful. There's a lot of things that aren't regulated, and that's the problem. Like, people always, there's always, did you ever see Black Mirror, that show Black Mirror? There's this one episode, and the good thing about Black Mirror, I'm pretty sure even to this day, you don't have to watch them in order. You can watch any episode of any season, blah, blah, blah. It's not like you have to see the episode before it or after it. I think in one of the seasons, though, the last episode kind of referenced some of the other episodes, so it would help if you saw it. But anyway, there's this one, what's it called? The Memory of You, I believe it is. So the idea is, you have this chip, everyone has this chip, and you can go back and rewind memories. So like, just imagine, for the good part, just imagine that right now, if there's somebody that you lost that was significant, a loved one or whatever, you could go back and replay those memories. And you're not recreating it. It's just, you're going back to a time when that happened. You could rewind and replay the memory over, and it can make you feel good and all that. But of course, the bad way that people were doing it is you end up analyzing every interaction. So you have an interaction with someone and then they leave, and then you go back and rewind it. Okay, what were they really thinking? Oh, look, when they looked this way, maybe they meant this, blah, blah, blah. I think the example is a job interview, and the person's going back and trying to see, and I think they pinpoint the time where the moment where they realize they're probably not going to get the job based on a certain reaction. So whatever. So it's just, that's such a great thing, but
people always use it for bad. So I just feel like humans always take something that is meant, you know, to be good and find a way to use it negatively. So, of course, with AI, we might not even have control either way because the AI is going to take over eventually. So, man, we got to be really careful about that. All right. So when it comes to the music, like soon you won't even need artists. You'll literally have AI doing it all. So is that good? No. So anyway, I don't know what to say. Like when people are going to bring me, like I've already played a wedding where the songs were created on AI or whatever. And they're just like, yeah, I'll play this, play that. I'm like, oh man, really? I just look at it as because you don't really need talent to do it. Like it's one thing if you're making the beats and singing and all that. It's another thing if you're like, yeah, just make the song like this. And then does it. And then like, what did you do? Like you gave it the idea, but you didn't really do anything. So I don't know. Am I wrong for thinking that? I don't want to be like the, you know, guy not embracing the technology. I mean, I use ChatGPT all the time, but not to create music, but just to, you know, different things. It helps you with learning stuff and blah, blah, blah, and, you know, but not to create music. I like how you can have like an empty room and be like, hey, can you design this or show me what it would look like for this? Especially when you give it the dimensions and it can really put it, you know what I mean? But I just feel like we got to watch it, man. Yeah, because the other thing too, even with smartphones, all that, a lot of the stuff is designed to think for us. So we don't want AI to just come and start thinking and making decisions for us. And then it's like, we don't have to do anything eventually. AI will do it all. So I think it's going to swallow us whole, man. I don't want to be negative, but knock on wood. I think some of the people who've created it have actually said, look, we need to pause this. So we need to figure what's going on before we go any further. I don't think that's a bad thing. I think it's a bad thing if I don't play any more music. So let's go. This is Matt Mack, Question ATL. Let's maybe give you some Canadian records for the rest of this hour. CKDU 88.1 FM, Smooth Grooves. And if you are an artist that have music that fits the vibe of Smooth Grooves, at least you think it does, the R&B, hip-hop, soul, rap, reggae, soca, afro beats, please send it to me, djrssmooth@gmail.com. 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I need the actual audio file with as much info as possible. The name of the song, the name of the artist on it, who produced it, if it's from an album or EP, where you're from. If you have any upcoming significant things, maybe a performance, a tour, an album release, something like that, merch, whatever. Let me know what's up. djrssmooth@gmail.com. Again, this is Matt Mack, Question ATL. I remember when on Smooth Groove, CKDU. I ain't flinching when I said I got it.

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Again, that's Matt Mack with Question ATL. I remember when. All right, so let me just do this. I'm going to play this album. I'm trying to find out more information about it, but it's off of this release. And I mean, I would imagine this is somebody Scotian. It has to be that did this. I don't know if I see the stats or anything like that, but anyway, it says it's called Down Home R&B Volume 1. All right, there's like 11 songs. Well, there's an intro and then 11 songs on here. So I don't know who did this. I'm looking for like information on this, or can I go and see like who? Let me see if I can find any information out before I play this. But this was the song. I'm gonna play you the song that was like asked to be played last night, and it's called Tall Tanya. All right, so check it. I mean, I don't know what you think about this. I shouldn't have tainted it by telling you what I thought about it. I should have just played it and then whatever. But what do you think about this? Do you think this is jamming?

Yeah, I need to find out more about that. Who did that? What is this? I don't know. Down home R&B, man. What do you think about that? To me, I guess I'm assuming that that's AI. I mean, it sounds like AI to me, but you might even be like, "What do you mean by that?" But to me, I don't know. It just sounds like it's not a voice, like not a real voice. I don't know. Anyway, Tall Tin is the name of that. If you look on, I never heard the rest of the album yet, so I'll listen to it. I'll check it out. But it's called Down Home R&B. If you just search Down Home R&B, I searched it on Apple Music and found that. So someone asked me for that song last night. I think part of the reason I'm just kind of like, is just because it kind of sounds like it's like trying to be New Jack Swing, the music, like not the song, the type of music, like the style of music, New Jack Swing, like, you know, let's make a Scotian song that sounds like New Jack Swing, but in 2026, but I don't know. I don't know what to say. Who did that? I need to know more about who did this album. I'm trying to find out the information, but I would love to know. So, yeah. Anyway, wow. So let's keep it moving. Some Canadian records coming your way here on CKDU 88.1 FM Smooth Grooves. Let's make it Canadian for the rest of this hour. I'm also like, this is non AI. This is yours truly, King of the Groove, RS Smooth. I'm trying to, you know, do a bunch of songs. Definitely, I didn't talk about it. You know what? We'll talk about it during this, before the end of this hour, some of the specialty shows and how many Sundays are left in the year, all right? Listen.

Man, we did something really cool this past week with Caleb Simmons. We recorded the Nova Scotia Mass Choir singing that song, the Lord Willing part. So that's, I believe, for a certain version slash, you know, video and all that. So one love to the Nova Scotia Mass Choir. I was happy to be a part of that. Shout out to Caleb Simmons, everyone else that had P Noops, everyone that had something to do with that, no doubt. CKDU 88.1 FM. Can't wait to see the final result of that. All right. So, I mentioned Koya States is part of Magnetic World Music Festival. She's taking part in the Saturday show, Saturday, September 26th, all at Citadel Hill. That show also includes Neo and Akon and Khalid and Classified, among others. So this is Koya States. Stay on Smooth Groove CKDU. Baby, if you-

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Mr. Cardinal Official featuring Nesta, a song called My Brother's Keeper on CKD, or My Brother's Keeper Part 2, I should say. Coming at you, Toby, he's so good, as we run some Canadian records this hour.

Toby. He's so good. Smooth Groove, CKDU. Coming at you right now, Corey Wrights. With Jordan and Ghetto Child. Life. CKDU.

Shooting actors, to shooting actors, who using actor, gotta do my taxes. You can tell me where you're going, rather see the actions. You can tell where I'm going, you can see the passion. Just imagine not being active, not crashing, relaxing. Is it too much I'm asking? These systemic traumatic walls, I'm trapped in it. Feel like there's always a target on my black skin. Working harder and smarter than my past sins. But I seem to can't shake my reactions. Now I say all that just to say this, life is

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Jordan and Ghettochild on that one with Corey Wrights on Smooth Grooves, CKDU 88.1 FM. And we got one more Tupac record we'll play. Well, we got a couple more next hour too, but we'll play you a Pac record to end off this hour and then start off the next hour with the record too from Tupac. But first, Notes. It's all about love on Smooth Grooves, CKDU 88.1.

Yeah. Taking a look at the forecast one more time for tonight. Becoming cloudy this evening with a chance of showers late this evening. Rain at times heavy beginning near midnight with the risk of a thunderstorm overnight. Fog patches developing near midnight as well. 15 to 25 millimeters expected, but 40 millimeters in the areas with the heaviest of rain. Low of 17 for tonight. Rain at times heavy ending in the morning, then mainly cloudy. Risk of a thunderstorm early in the morning. Fog will dissipate in the afternoon. 5 millimeters expected and a high of 23. And Tuesday and Wednesday, a mix of sun and cloud, a high of 20 on Tuesday, high of 21 on Wednesday. And Thursday looks good too. A mix of sun and cloud and a high of 24. But then after that, the highs are not in the 20s. So let's just leave it like that. But then next week will be officially, when we're back here, officially fall. Anyway, so here's a Pac song, one of my favorite of all time. So Many Tears.

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Tupac, Keep Your Head Up on Smooth Groove, CKDU 88.1 FM. Let me play you like a bunch of newer records, stuff maybe we haven't played on the show or not that much. So this is one from Janae Aiko and Kendrick Lamar. So Good, Smooth Grooves, CKDU.

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I keep forgetting to talk about the specialty shows and all that. I'm like, man, we still never talked about it. So let me just do that right now before we move on to the next record. All right, so yeah, man. So we're in September right now.

So it's September 13th. All right, let's take a real-time look at how many Sundays, including today, 1, 2, 3, 4, 5, 6, 7, 8, 9, 10, 11, 12, 13, 14, 15. There's 16 Sundays, including today, left in 2026. All right, so there's a bunch of specialty shows. Let me just see if I can, just by looking. I will count triple play Sundays. So 1, 2, 3, 4, 5, 6, 7, 8. So out of those 16, so half of them are specialty shows coming up. So there you go. So let's talk about some of those specialty shows. So there's only three triple play Sundays left in the year. The end of September, the end of October, the end of November. All right, those will all be triple play Sundays where we play three songs from an artist. Could be from an album, a music genre, a theme, a songwriter, a producer. You just never know. You got to tune in to check out what triple plays will be played, what artists and all that. Then one of the annual specialty shows we do in October is the birthday edition of Smooth Grooves. My actual birthday this year will be on Thanksgiving. I love the meal that I'm going to have on that day. Wow. But anyway, so the 11th will be the Sunday, the day right before Thanksgiving. So we'll do all our smooth joints like we do annually on that day. We might even start earlier, too. I'll let you know, though, coming up on that. But that is October 11th. The birthday edition of Smooth Grooves, yours truly, King of the Groove, Ira Smooth. October 25th will be the Halloween edition of Smooth Grooves, where we play, you know, some Halloween-themed songs to get you in the mood, get you in the vibe, get you ready for Halloween. Then a couple weeks after that, November 8th, will be the annual Fallen Soldiers edition of Smooth Grooves, where we play, you know, songs from artists we've lost, you know, tragically or what have you. And unfortunately, every year we add to that list, and even some years locally, too, unfortunately. So the Fallen Soldiers edition of Smooth Grooves, November 8th. The last triple play Sunday, actually, I should have said on the Halloween edition, will also double as a triple play Sunday. And then the last triple play Sunday of 2026 will be November 29th. And then in December 13th, the week before the Holiday Hits edition of Smooth Grooves, we'll do the Slow Jam Sunday Cuffin Season edition. And then December 20th, I get the week off, maybe to finish some Christmas shopping as Santa Smooth swoops into the studio and does his annual Holiday Hits edition of Smooth Grooves. And then I'm back the following week, December 27th, for the last Sunday, the last Smooth Grooves of 2026, which will double as the Top 100 Smooth Grooves of 2026. And if we can finish the countdown all that day, then the first Sunday of January 2027, we'll do the Top 25 Local Joints, all right? So there you go. We'll run it down every week until we get there, but that's what's up, man. I just like to keep you all informed of what you will be listening to on Smooth Grooves each and every week here on CKDU 88.1 FM. We live in Halifax. Yours truly, King of the Groove, Ira Smooth, on your radio right now, giving you some newer, some vibes that maybe we haven't played on the show before. This is Victoria Monet, Juicy on CKDU.

0: It's like the Donald Jones. Well, Donald Jones, is that right? Did he write that song? I think he brought O. Yeah, he brought 702 during the verses to sing that song, Get It Together, which is sampled in that one right there from Wale and Almien. That was called Overthink on Smooth Grooves. That was to keep it nice and smooth with J-Min, a song called Rollin'. 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

Masego, Heaven. 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Here's something from Millie's and Remy Ma. Say yeah.

0: That's the Morning Dew Donk remix from Beyonce and Jay-Z on Smooth Grooves. 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We played you a song earlier from Jhené Aiko that featured Kendrick Lamar. Here's one with Jhené Aiko and Larry June, because she got a new project called Westside Whimsy, and it drops this week. Actually, it just dropped Friday, so there you go. So this one's called Neighbors on Smooth Grooves. 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
1: Small.

Jhené Aiko with Larry June, Neighbors from Westside Whimsy, the name of her project that just dropped this past Friday. All right, so we talked about this before. Let me just run it down real quick, courtesy of OK Africa. The title says, this artist waited years for a breakout, then AI gave him a hit. So it's a he's from Rwanda, and his name is Alvin Sina. And basically, his song, Let Me Be, which you hear in the background, is went viral back in February and had like 13 million views then. And he says to OK Africa, I don't want to say that it's me who sang the song because it's not me. I want to say that it's a real song, but it's an AI song. The 21-year-old Rwandan-born artist says he originally recorded the song in a studio in France, where he is currently studying, about 6 months before it exploded. The melody was his. The lyrics were his. But he was unhappy with the production and decided he would not release it. So what did he... So he did what a growing number of artists are now doing. He turned to AI and started experimenting with the song. Sina uploaded his original song to Suno AI and began prompting the program. I started with Emma Piano because I needed something that was danceable, he explains about his process. In the second verse, I needed a woman singing with me. He compared the process of endlessly changing the prompts to using ChatGPT. You have to keep correcting and adjusting things until the final version finally clicks. Essentially, or eventually one did, and that was the problem. So the thing is, it's kind of crazy because he's an artist. You know what I mean? So it's not like he's trying to be anonymous, but he just, I don't know, at this point, It is what it is. It blew up. It's gone. It's out there. You know what I mean? So now let me play you just the original of this song. I got to play the whole thing because there's a remix with a couple specific artists that you got to hear, all right? This is the second voice, Let Me Be, the AI-generated song. It's a KDU Smooth Groove. It's just a reminder the female in this song is not a real person. It's AI.

Let me just continue talking about this. This was a hit that he couldn't fully claim, Alvin Cena, that is. So for most artists, it would be the dream to have a huge hit, but it created a strange dilemma. He did not want to be associated as the man. He did not want to associate the song to his main artist identity, but he also did not want the momentum to pass without taking advantage of it. So once the track started climbing charts, he cut an official music video and uploaded it to Alvin Cena Production, a YouTube channel where he posts video edits in his other projects. This time, he made sure to include his name in the credits. The second voice featuring Alvin Cena. After Let Me Be crossed 1 million views and began rising on the charts, he decided to lean in and use the moment to promote himself as an artist. Before Let Me Be, he had some tracks, but nothing came close to this. Wow, so let me give you the remix. So the remix features, he pulled in some big artists for this, Jason Derulo and King Matty, and his song is called Let Me Be, featuring the second voice, Alvin Cena. Smooth Groove, CKDU 88.1 FM.

So what do you think, man? Are you into the AI thing? A lot of these songs are just, it's like you won't even know. You won't even notice. So again, that song went like viral and all that, and no one even realized it was AI in terms of the dude, you know, it was his melodies and words and all that, but he just put it in the Suno to get like a better production value, better quality, and it just took off, did his thing. So anyway, let's just, for the rest of this time, end off with some Tupac records and a dedication record. So this is I Wonder If Heaven Got a Ghetto from Tupac on Smooth Grooves, CKDU 88.1 FM.

0: And let's talk about this courtesy of CBC. This is Dwayne Keefe D. Davis found guilty of orchestrating the 1996 killing of rap icon Tupac Shakur. The jury delivered its verdict after 3 hours of deliberations. A jury has found Dwayne Keefe D. Davis guilty of orchestrating the 1996 killing of rap icon Tupac Shakur, marking the first conviction in a case that has gripped hip-hop fans for decades. Let's see here. The 63-year-old Davis was convicted Monday of murder with the use of a deadly weapon and could be sentenced to life in prison. The jury deliberated for 3 hours after a weeks-long trial in Las Vegas. After the verdict was read, Shakur's sister, Sakiwa Set Shakur, cried and reached back to a person behind her. Also in the courtroom was Davis's son, who covered his face with one hand. Chief Deputy District Attorney Banu Palau told jurors in closing arguments that Davis acquired a gun and went hunting for Shakur and Death Row Records co-founder Marion Shug Knight after they beat up Davis's nephew earlier that night. Palau acknowledged that Davis's accounts of the killing evolved over the years, but argued those differences reflected Davis's changing motivations and efforts to protect himself. One critical detail, he said, remained consistent. Davis repeatedly placed himself inside a white Cadillac from which the shots were fired. The core facts remain, the material facts remain, Palau said. Davis's defense attorney, Michael Sanft, challenged jurors to identify evidence outside Davis's own statements that placed him in Las Vegas or inside the Cadillac on the night Shakur was shot. He pointed to the absence of surveillance footage, phone records, and other evidence putting Davis there. They have nothing in this case that says that man was here in Las Vegas on September 7, 1996, Sanft said, pointing towards Davis. The decades-old case has drawn the attention of hip-hop fans and crime experts alike. Shakur, who was considered one of the most influential rappers of all time, was in Las Vegas on September 7, 96, and stopped at a red light when a white Cadillac pulled up beside him and shots were fired. He died 6 days later from his wounds. Knight was also wounded but survived. For years, nobody had been charged in the rapper's death until Davis began making public statements saying he was in the Cadillac and gave the gun to others in the backseat. Davis described the shooting as an act of retaliation after Knight and Shakur's entourage beat up Davis's nephew hours before the shooting. Under Nevada law, someone who helps another person commit murder can be convicted of the crime. Davis is the only person still alive among the four men prosecutors say were in the Cadillac. The man prosecutors say originally gave the gun to Davis is also dead. Palau told jurors that if they believe Davis's statements, they do not have to be independently corroborated with additional evidence. Who fired is not the question, Palau said. Prosecutors didn't argue that Davis pulled the trigger, but instead that he was criminally responsible because he provided the gun and ordered the attack. Palau also argued the shooting was premeditated, pointing to the testimony and Davis's accounts that the group searched for Shakur before spotting him on the road and making a U-turn. It's a plan, not an impulse, Palau said. Palau held up Davis's 2019 memoir, Compton Street Legend, and played an interview in which Davis encouraged people to buy it to get the real truth. Although the book contains a disclaimer saying some facts were changed, Palau argued that names, hotels, and other details changed, while the central account did not. Palau also rejected the defense's contention that Davis fabricated his accounts to make money. It's an entirely different proposition to be profiting from a murder, Palau said, and that is what Mr. Davis is doing. Sanft also turned to his client's memoir during his closing argument. While reading an excerpt, he said the N-word aloud, prompting people watching in an overflow courtroom to recoil and shake their heads. In multiple interviews, Davis said he handed the gun to the back seat, but in others, as well as in the book, Davis wouldn't say who pulled the trigger. In a rebuttal argument, prosecutor Mark DiGiacomo pointed to a scrapbook Davis kept containing articles about Shakur. The guy's scrapbooking his murder, for God's sake, DiGiacomo told jurors. So there you go. I mean, the man just could not shut up. If he would have just, you know what I mean, kept it to himself, maybe he wouldn't be in this predicament, but like, wow. Nobody was alive, really, that was in the car other than Shug Knight. And Shug Knight ain't saying nothing, you know that. So, he did it to himself, man. So, Keefe D, convicted for Tupac's murder, and a lot of people are happy about that, to see some closure in that, all right? And can you believe it's been 30 years? It's almost crazy that it happened, you know, during the 30th year of the anniversary of his death, but finally someone has been convicted for the murder of Tupac Shakur. All right, so thank you for listening this week. Back at you, Lord willing, next Sunday at 4 p.m. right here on CKDU 88.1 FM for Smooth Grooves. 4 hours of R&B, hip-hop, soul, rap, reggae, soca, and afro beats. Stay tuned. You're minutes away from go-go electro, the hottest electro dance music you'll hear on the airwaves. And leaving you with Tretch's dedication to Tupac called Mourn You Till I Join You. All right, they were good friends, worked on Juice, the movie, among others. All right, Peace.
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6: 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Settler name of our community is Halifax, Nova Scotia. 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

because he's going to let it rip until about 8:30. Then we're going to break for some commercials. We're going to tell you a little bit about what's happening in Halifax and surrounding areas. And then I'm going to take her home till 9. 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You can also get

0: Bang and Techo set. Hope you guys enjoyed that one. We're dancing around the studio here, that's for sure. Tapping a foot. Anyway, we're going to take a quick little break from the old Go-Go Electro here for a minute and just drop a few commercials. When we come back on, we're going to tell you a little bit about what's happening in Halifax and surrounding areas as far as electronic and dance music goes. Got some neat events coming up for sure. And then I'm going to take her home till 9. Don't forget, following our show, we got some mixes coming in from Turar and the Purple Cut. It's going to stay awesome all night long here on CKDU 88.1 FM. We will be right back.
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2: There you go. Get off of that thing. That's what you gotta do. Anyway, you are tuned in to Go Go Electro, electronic dance music show that we do here with some live mixes pretty much every Sunday evening from 8 o'clock until 9 p.m. Thank you for joining us. Anyway, this is the time of the show we just tell you a little bit about what's coming down the pipe here. Got a couple of really neat shows here. First of all, we're going to start off with the Temple of Wubs, the Wub Rehab Festival Withdrawal Recovery Group. It's going to be taking place September 18th. It's kicking off at 7 p.m. 104 Provost Street in New Glasgow, Nova Scotia. They haven't put a ton of information up on this one yet. They have just basically on Facebook says more information to come. So they're just probably trying to confirm up a few things here, but they got on here, they got DJ Livingston, John Bob, Alfinity, Dead Sex, and Rehab. So a lot of different ones. Medicine Cat, got a lot of different people on that one. So that's going to be a fun little show. The old Festival Recovery Group Withdrawal. I like that. It's quite a name. Then another John Bob involved type of rig we got going on here. This is a show that's going to be taking place the next day. The event location on this one's going to be a to-be-announced 24 hours before the event. It's going to be called the Up and Down Event, Saturday, September 19th, kicking off at 9:30 p.m. It's going to be a long, long show. Anyway, a lot of neat things on this one. They're going to have basically a show downstage with ground-thumping down-tempo rhythms and thick bass, and upstairs they're going to have lots of vibes with high energy and high BPMs on that one. They're going to have some bass house, techno, breaks, dubstep, trap, drum and bass, all kinds of stuff. And then they're going to have a, this is kind of cool too, Too Much Energy Falling to the Wayside upstairs to enjoy the coaches, and two video gaming setups, a Nintendo 64 with all the classics and a Wii running Smash Melee all night long. Your own handhelds are welcome as well. Downstairs are going to have it outside at Dree's Cookout, going to be doing some festival barbecue foods. If you've never had a chance to experience Dree's Cookout, it's amazing. And tickets upstairs for the down only, sorry, $20 for up and down, $30, 30 and 40 at the door on that one. They got a ton of DJs in this one. We got Bennett 76, A-Man Selecta, Lil Boofs, The Dopeness, John Bob, Darcy Kong. We got Josette, Yak Tracks, Omni Rock back to back with Goose Tronics, Mother of God. All kinds of stuff going on here on this one. They got some flow stuff with Mr. Throw, Lumen Lux, The Flowness. Wow, good little event that one's coming up. So hard to miss that one. Then we got coming up a little bit later on, this one's going to be taking place on October 30th, but I'm excited about this one, so I'm going to tell you a little bit about it. We have Frenzy going to be taking place at Stillwell Brewing Company on Friday, October 30th, so the day before Halloween, 9 p.m. till 2 a.m. It's going to be featuring none other than Ms. Megs, Musically Spoiled Migs Megs, coming in from Toronto. She's a legend down here. Then we got G-Roy doing a live set on that one. And also to keep it bumping all night long, we got Tony Hayes, Steve Nurse, and Sam Miguel. So there's just kind of three little events that you can put on your agenda. But as always, check Facebook, check Instagram, check all your socials. But most importantly, check in and see what your friends are doing. These things are always way more fun with your friends. So grab your friends. Get out to some of these events. So much stuff going on. Okay, and without any further ado, let's take this thing home. Don't forget following our show. We got some mixes coming here from Two Around the Purple Cut. Here's a little bit of G-Roy to start you off.

that's about it for us at the old Go-Go Electro for another show. Hope you enjoyed it. We certainly had a lot of fun playing it. Anyway, we are Go-Go Electro. We will be with you each and every Sunday evening from 8 o'clock until 9 p.m. And as always, on behalf of myself, Mixer Mofo, resident DJ Kamikaze, I want to thank you for joining us. And as we always say as well, it's a tough time of the year for a lot of people, so don't be afraid to keep an eye on your mental health, but don't be afraid as well to reach out to your friends and make sure they're all doing okay as well. We all want to get through this together. So on behalf of myself and everyone in here, that's it for us. Have an amazing week, everyone. Don't forget, coming up next, we got Two Around the Purple Cut. It's going to stay awesome all night long. Have a great week, everyone.